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2: G'day, you've tuned in to the Steam Machine on Radio Blue Mountains and just heard an original of a song, first up by the Smiths and then the cover by the Placebo. The name of the song, Big Mouth Strikes Again. I'm not referring to... It's not self-referential. The Smiths followed by Placebo. And now, well, just wait, wind out.

0: That was Sorrow by David Bowie. Prior to that, the original version by the McCoys from 1965.
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Alrighty, two versions of I Don't Want to Talk About It. First up by Crazy Horse, Neil Young's band. The song written by Crazy Horse member Danny Whitten, the late Danny Whitten, followed by the cover by Rod Stewart from his 1975 album Atlantic Crossing, the first version I heard with which I was familiar, certainly not the first version released.

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So, you just heard the original of a song called If Loving You Is Wrong, I Don't Want to Be Right by Rod Stewart, followed by If Loving You Is Wrong, an abbreviated title, and version of the song by Australian artist, the late, great Renee Geyer.

And just heard the third Rod Stewart track on this playlist. His cover of Cat Stevens' song, The First Cut is the Deepest. And of course, we heard Yusuf Islam or Stephen Giorgio's version first up.

0: And on the Theme Machine, you just heard two versions of If You Could Read My Mind, the first and original by late Canadian balladeer Gordon Lightfoot, and the cover by Stars on 54 from the soundtrack of the 1998 film 54 about Studio 54, starring Mike Myers in his first dramatic role.
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0: You just heard two versions of I Want You to Want Me, the 1977 original by Cheap Trick, followed by 22 years later, one by alternative rockers Letters to Cleo in a rooftop performance at the end of the 1999 film 10 Things I Hate About You.
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2: Hello, I'm David Cameron. Spanish authorities say the emergency services don't have the capacity to contain a huge wildfire raging near Madrid. More than 60,000 people have either been evacuated or ordered to remain indoors. Forest fires are also burning in southwest France, where the flames are now heading towards the city of Bordeaux. President Macron has ordered military support. A man who fired on police has been found dead after an armed standoff on Queensland's Fraser Coast, with one officer shot and wounded in the melee. Police were called to a domestic violence matter at a property at Yengari near Maryborough yesterday evening. It's alleged a 45-year-old man approached the officers and shot at them. A first-year constable sustained a gunshot wound to the leg. Specialised police attended the scene and found the man dead during a search of the property last night. A research partnership is aiming to end the silence around coercive control of older Australians. Central Queensland University, Charles Sturt University and Three Rivers Department of Rural Health will use a conference next week to highlight how systems in place to protect the elderly are actually being used to manipulate them. Associate Professor Marie Burnoff told National Radio News it can be difficult to present such confronting findings.
3: It's a very emotional, emotively charged area to research and to expose. And we shouldn't be frightened to have these conversations. The more we expose the fact that older people are experiencing elder abuse and coercive control, the more likely we are to get some action to prevent it.
2: Israeli settlers have been attacking several Palestinian areas in the occupied West Bank after a major confrontation left four Palestinians and two Israelis dead. The surging violence has led to fears of wider escalation. The BBC's Middle East correspondent Lucy Williamson reports.
4: Israel's Prime Minister said he was reinforcing military units in the West Bank and accelerating the legalization of unauthorized farm outposts there, which human rights groups say are driving Palestinians off their land. To many Israelis, the violence in Tel shows the threat they face from Palestinians. To many Palestinians, it shows that Israeli lives are priced far higher than Palestinian ones.
2: Paramount has agreed to delay its planned merger with Warner Brothers until June of next year. 12 US states, including California and New York, had objected to the proposed deal, arguing that creating a new media giant would lead to higher prices, lower quality, and less content for consumers. In the AFL, Fremantle has won the Western Derby, dominating West Coast by 70 points. The Dockers held a slim lead at the main break, but piled on the points to win 16-16, 112 to 6-6, 42. Fremantle's Nathan O'Driscoll says the side always had their eyes on a win.
5: We knew it was going to be hot early, and I thought we absorbed it okay. We probably didn't hit the scoreboard like we probably should have, but I think playing our way, and we decided to keep it going, and we knew we would break them eventually because our running power is elite.
2: In the NRL, the Knights have suffered two injury blows in their one-point loss to the Roosters. Second rower Dylan Lucas was stretchered off with a dislocated and fractured ankle before Dylan Brown went down with a knee injury.
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6: And just before the news, we heard the original version of the song Respect by Otis Redding. Next up, the most well-known and, in my opinion, best version of the song, Aretha Franklin's version of Respect.

0: don't. It's two versions, slightly different titles of the same song, which is, of course, the premise of this particular theme, Originals versus Covers, Part 4. First up, a song performed at Woodstock by Canned Heat called Let's Work Together. Then, a mid-70s cover by Brian Ferry, solo, Let's Stick Together.
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Just heard two versions of The Sun Ain't Gonna Shine Anymore. First up by Frankie Valli, and after that, magnificent cover by Australian artist, once again, The Late, Doug Parkinson.

0: Alrighty, you've tuned in to Theme Machine on Radio Blue Mountains. We just heard the original version of Mrs. Robinson by Simon and Garfunkel. And after that, a rather fine cover by a band called The Lemonheads. Next up, a message from a sponsor.
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0: dropped your keys back there.
1: Oh, thanks. Hey, wait a minute. Aren't you Steve from Smash Mouth?
0: Yeah, I am.
1: Really?
0: Yeah.
1: Do you think I could get your number or something?
0: No, I gotta go. I'm sorry. Thanks.
1: Wait, please? I love you.
2: And, of course, three different versions of I'm a Believer. First up by the man who wrote the tune, Neil Diamond, and then by the Monkees, and then by Smash Mouth from the 2001 film Shrek.
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All right, and you just heard three versions of Dear Prudence, the original by the Beatles, a cover by Australian artist Doug Parkinson with his band, it was called Doug Parkinson in Focus. And after that, the version by Goth Rockers, Susie and the Banshees from England. And next up, well, let's go with a sign-off and leave you with a song or two. 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After the next couple of tracks, stick around for Ian on air until 2 o'clock, and I'll be back here next Saturday with yet another Theme for the Machine. Watch our Facebook page at Radio Blue Mountains 89.1 FM and my page at The Theme Machine for posts on coming programs. The final tracks are, time permitting, no, I'm just going to play them, and yeah, you'll work it out. I actually think the original's better, but yeah, the cover's clearly worth playing, in my humble opinion.

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Hello, this is Bronwyn Logan with Community Notice Board. The Blue Mountains Radio Players will present The Monkey's Paw, based on 1902 horror story by W.W. Jacobs, as well as the Sears Sisters, on Sunday the 26th of July at 2:30 at the Carrington Hotel Katoomba. Admission, which includes afternoon tea, is $20. For information and booking, go to bluemountainsradioplayers.com.au for tickets via Humanitix. The Blackheath History Forum is on Saturday, the 25th of July, at 4 at the Blackheath Public School in Leichhardt Street. The guest speaker will be Professor Mark McKenna, who will discuss his book, The Writing of the Shortest and Longest History of Australia. Admission is $10 or $5. 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The Blue Mountains Historical Society at 99 Blaxland Road, Wentworth Falls, will have an open day at Torella, the historic 19th century home, on Sunday the 26th of July from 10 to 3. Admission is $5 for adults and $2 for children, with refreshments available for $5. The research rooms will also be open for inspection. Tickets are on sale for the Blackheath Choir Festival that will be held from Friday the 21st to Sunday the 23rd of August in Blackheath. For details of the many participating choirs, session times and bookings, go to blackheathchoirfestival.org. The Springwood Acoustic Club meets on the fourth Thursday of the month at 7:30 in the small Presbyterian Church Hall in Macquarie Road. Everyone has an opportunity to perform a song or poem or just listen. Admission is $10 or $7, which includes refreshments. For details, phone 0407 568 360. Radio Blue Mountains 89.1 will hold a barbecue outside Katoomba Bunnings on Sunday the 26th of July from 9 until late afternoon. So come and say hello and treat yourself. The Springwood Growers Market is on Sunday the 26th of July at Blue Mountains Theatre and Community Hub in Macquarie Road, Springwood from 9 to 1. For information, phone 0414 733 400. The Blackheath Makers Market is held on the first and fourth Saturdays of the month from 9 at the Blackheath RSL Hall on the corner of Station and Bandara Streets. There is a large variety of handcrafted items. For information, phone 0409 339 473. The Wentworth Falls Garden Club meets on the first Tuesday of the month at the Anglican Church Hall in Honour Avenue, Lawson, at 7:30 p.m. For information, phone 0433 444 292. If you would like your event publicised on Community Notice Board, you can email information to cnb891fm.

Right, folks, I'm going to leave you with CRN, Community Radio Network. Ian is not in as yet. I'm hoping he's well and just perhaps running him a little too late. And yeah, so I'll catch up next week. Have a good one.

0: In 1961, the Soviet Union launched the first man into space. And in the same year, astronaut Alan Shepard became the first American in space with a suborbital flight aboard the Mercury capsule Freedom 7. Following this, President Kennedy announced during a speech in May 1961 that the race into space had begun.
1: I believe that this nation should commit itself to achieving the goal before this decade is out of landing a man on the moon and returning him safely to the Earth. No single space project in this period will be more impressive to mankind or more important for the long-range exploration of space, and none will be so difficult or expensive to accomplish. We propose to accelerate the development of the appropriate lunar spacecraft. We propose to develop alternate liquid and solid fuel boosters, much larger than any now being developed, until certain which is superior. We propose additional funds for other engine development and for unmanned exploration, explorations which are particularly important for one purpose which this nation will never overlook, the survival of the man who first makes this daring flight. But in a very real sense, it will not be one man going to the moon. If we make this judgment affirmatively, it will be an entire nation, for all of us must work to put him there.
0: NASA's first high-profile program was Project Mercury, an effort to learn if humans could survive in space. This was then followed by Project Gemini, which helped NASA get ready for the Apollo moon landings. Project Gemini had four main goals: to test an astronaut's ability to fly long-duration missions, up to 2 weeks in space, to understand how spacecraft could rendezvous and dock in orbit around the Earth and the Moon, to perfect re-entry and landing methods, and to further understand the effects of longer space flights on astronauts. So from 1961, dominance in the skies became more important than land battles. It was a way to prove unchallenged superiority to the entire world.
2: 10, 9, 8, 7, 6, 5, 4, 3, 2, we have ignition. Commit. Liftoff. We have liftoff.
0: But not all launches went to plan. One of the worst tragedies in the history of spaceflight occurred on January 27, 1967, when the crew of Gus Grissom, Ed White and Roger Chaffee were killed in a fire in the Apollo command module during a pre-flight test at Cape Canaveral. The tragedy occurred as the trio were preparing for the first manned Apollo flight. The crew entered the command module at around 1 p.m. There was a bad smell which put the rehearsal countdown on hold, but was later found to be unrelated to the event. Then at 6:31 p.m, cries began. We have a fire in the cockpit. Those watching on a video feed saw Ed White appear to reach the handle of the hatch. The command module then ruptured, according to NASA, and flames and gas spilled out. It took personnel about 5 minutes to open all the hatches in the capsule, and once they could get inside, they could barely see anything at all.

Following the Apollo 1 tragedy, and in the same year the death of a Soviet cosmonaut whose spacecraft's re-entry parachute failed, both countries' space programs halted flights for a year. In the wake of the Apollo fire and investigation...

the common song. From there your own way home. And I never got to Kiev.

Hello, it's Ian on air. Ready for Mountains 89.1. Go to the next track, and I'm not ready for it yet. Right, okay, hello, I'm back. Yes, I was off a bit sick last week. Sort of getting there now. Not perfect, but that's the way things are. Right, okay, we started off there with Red Army Blues from the Waterboys. Fabulous track. Mike Scott at his best. I'm going to play another few tracks from them. They've just come up with another album, and it's called Fisherman Blues, The Lost Album, which is actually two albums. So he misplaced a lot of tracks, but then he was travelling around a lot and recording a lot, so it's understandable to an extent. Anyway, I'm going to play two tracks off that album. The first one will be The Man with the Wind at His Heels, and then there's a cover version of Knocking on Heaven's Door, and then I'll play a track off his solo album, which is Long Way to the Light. So we'll head off first with Man with the Wind at His Heels.

my shoes. Tried to restart my life, but the life I knew was gone. I had to let go of everything, but that's another song. Living one step at a time, putting one foot in front of the other, it sure feels right.

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0: Right, two tracks there for you. The first one was Sylvia from Focus, Dutch band, T.S. van Leer and Jan Akkerman. And the second one was Lady of the Lake, which was by the Canadian band Crown Lands from their album Fearless. Okay, a couple of promos for you now, and then we'll get back into some music.
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1: Right, two tracks I had for you there. The first one was the Hendrix tune, Manic Depression. And it was performed by Bootsy Collins and Eric Gales. Bootsy is probably more well known for the work he did with Funkadelic. Before that with James Brown and the JBs. Before that with several other bands. He's been around a long time, very eccentric. But anyway, he's got a new album out, which is called Metalhead, and it features a guy called Buckethead, who's a pretty brilliant guitarist. But on that track, he was actually partnered with Eric Gales, who was another really good blues guitarist. So I followed that up with, there was a little link there, which was Jimi Hendrix with Voodoo Child, which also features Eric Gales. And a gentleman called Mike Zito. Right, okay, I've got a few things. We'll run through the weather then I'll get back to some more tunes for you. So what have we got? Currently 10.3. Humidity at 64%. Winds are westerly, 17 k's, gusting at 25. that goes through to tonight, which will be a low of zero. Yes, it was a bit crunchy and frosty this morning. Anyway, we'll see what we've got for tomorrow. Pretty much the same, actually. It's a high of 12, low of 3, 5% chance of rain, less than 1 mils. Probably won't rain at all. Monday, mostly sunny, high of 14, low of 1. 5% chance of rain, less than 1 mils. Tuesday, mostly sunny, high of 13, low of 3. 5% chance of rain, less than 1 mils. Wednesday, mostly sunny, high of 11, low of 4. 5% chance of rain, less than 1 mils. Thursday, high of 11, low of 1. 20% chance of rain, less than 1 mils. And then Friday, there will be a late shower. And that's high of 11, low of 2. 50% chance of rain. So that's it for the next week. Undoubtedly, it will change because we live in the mountains. So these things happen. Right, we'll move on and see what we got. Fire screen, which I'm sure is negative and sure is no problems with that one at all. Travel alerts, transport. Where are we? Sydney trains, BNT,

Okay, so nothing dramatic there. Back a bit. Wait for it to reset. Service alerts. No, it was weekly from Sunday to Thursday from the 18th of May onwards between 10 and 5 a.m. Ceiling insulation works will be taking place in the pedestrian tunnel between platforms 4 and 11 and the lower concourse. Not likely to affect you too much. During this time, the Red Fern End stairs on platforms 4 to 11 will be closed. Customers will need to use the city end of the platform to exit via the Grand Concourse. For any problems, you can call staff assistance on 9379 1777. Right, our host is more like us, isn't it? Okay, this is up and coming. From Saturday the 8th of August, from 9 till 3, trains running between Blue Mountains Line Station and Blacktown only. Buses will replace trains between Parramatta and Strathfield. T1 Western Line trains run between Blacktown and Parramatta and between Strathfield and the city. Trains from Blacktown to Blue Mountains Line stations run 30 minutes later than the normal timetable. If travelling to Lithgow, connect with New South Wales Trainlink regional coaches. Call 132-232 to confirm departure times. As always, I do recommend that you check with Trip Planner. It has all the latest up-to-date information and will help you on your journey wherever you're going across the train network. See what we can find for roads. Libio live traffic. Whoosh. Right. Da da da da. Oh, I won't bother talking about Mount Victoria. it's a mess. Right, all the way down. Do do do. Right away. Well, the road is the highway is pretty clear all the way down to Penrith. So. Well, shouldn't be any problems there for you at all. I can't see anything projected during the week. But it's not to say that it won't suddenly occur. These things do happen. Okay, I think that'll do for now. Time is currently running at 1:21. What else we got for you? That's all good. Okay. Yes, 1320. There we go. Okay, let's see what music we can come up with for you now. Lost my settings. Not to worry. I'll soon have them back. Okay. Well, it's a bit of a dry time, so we'll play I Wish It Would Rain by Phil Collins.

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3: Okay, right, don't forget, tomorrow, barbecue outside Bunnings. 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We need as much help as we can get. We're just about to open our new studio. We've got a photographer coming on Tuesday, take some shots. The final part of the puzzle, which was a mixing console for the turntables, has arrived. That will be installed. Headphones, etc., will all be going into place. And we should be open for business pretty soon. Obviously, there's training for our presenters, so that will take probably over the course of the next week. And then we hope to have everything up and running, which would be great, because it's a nice little room. It's really up to date, and it's taken us over a year with getting equipment, basically because we are funded. Self-funded, so we do rely on our sponsors, and we rely on things like the barbecue for funding. Well, as I said, we're very, very close now. Okay, now I'm going to play you some music which features Jeff Beck. And the first one off the track will be Beth Hart with Jeff Beck on guitar. Then it will be Beth Hart with Slash on guitar. And then we will go to a couple of Jeff Beck tracks. And, of course, Patient Number 9, which was he played on the last album that Ozzy Osbourne did. And it's a great track, too. Right, without further ado, I will move on with the music.

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3: Okay, I'm going to carry on with tracks featuring Jeff Beck. And the next one is from his album, You Had It Coming. It's probably not one that too many people have picked up on, but there's some wonderful tracks on it. The first one is called Nadia.

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Right, to continue on with Jeff Beck and the same album, You Had It Coming, and this track is an old blues standard entitled Rollin' and Tumblin'.

And that was Mr. Jeff Beck Live from the album Jeff Beck Plus Live. Okay, last track I've got coming up. I did promise you I'd play this one, and this is Patient Number 9 from the Ozzy Osbourne album of the same name. It's the last album he did prior to passing, and this features Mr. Beck himself.

Okay, folks, that's near the end of my set. Thank you all for listening. I hope you enjoyed the show. Mr. Trevor Day is here with Sonic Sounds, raring to go. I've just got a few promos to finish with, and he will be taking a hot seat. So hang on to your hat. He's always got something interesting. And anyway, I'll catch you next week. So have a good one.

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Hello, this is Bronwyn Logan with Community Notice Board. The Blue Mountains Radio Players will present The Monkey's Paw, based on 1902 horror story by W.W. Jacobs, as well as the Sears Sisters, on Sunday the 26th of July at 2:30 at the Carrington Hotel Katoomba. Admission, which includes afternoon tea, is $20. For information and booking, go to bluemountainsradioplayers.com.au for tickets via Humanitix. The Blackheath History Forum is on Saturday, the 25th of July, at 4 at the Blackheath Public School in Leichhardt Street. The guest speaker will be Professor Mark McKenna, who will discuss his book, The Writing of the Shortest and Longest History of Australia. Admission is $10 or $5. 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The Blue Mountains Historical Society at 99 Blaxland Road, Wentworth Falls, will have an open day at Torella, the historic 19th century home, on Sunday the 26th of July from 10 to 3. Admission is $5 for adults and $2 for children, with refreshments available for $5. The research rooms will also be open for inspection. Tickets are on sale for the Blackheath Choir Festival that will be held from Friday the 21st to Sunday the 23rd of August in Blackheath. For details of the many participating choirs, session times and bookings, go to blackheathchoirfestival.org. The Springwood Acoustic Club meets on the fourth Thursday of the month at 7:30 in the small Presbyterian Church Hall in Macquarie Road. Everyone has an opportunity to perform a song or poem or just listen. Admission is $10 or $7, which includes refreshments. For details, phone 0407 568 360. Radio Blue Mountains 89.1 will hold a barbecue outside Katoomba Bunnings on Sunday the 26th of July from 9 until late afternoon. So come and say hello and treat yourself. The Springwood Growers Market is on Sunday the 26th of July at Blue Mountains Theatre and Community Hub in Macquarie Road, Springwood from 9 to 1. For information, phone 0414 733 400. The Blackheath Makers Market is held on the first and fourth Saturdays of the month from 9 at the Blackheath RSL Hall on the corner of Station and Bandara Streets. There is a large variety of handcrafted items. For information, phone 0409 339 473. The Wentworth Falls Garden Club meets on the first Tuesday of the month at the Anglican Church Hall in Honour Avenue, Lawson, at 7:30 p.m. For information, phone 0433 444 292. If you would like your event publicised on Community Notice Board, you can email information to cnb891fm.

And good afternoon and a very warm welcome to Sonic Sounds on Radio Blue Mountains 89.1 FM. My name's Trevor Day and I'll be with you for the next few hours. Firstly, let me thank Ian Everington for another fine show. Wonderful to hear some Jeff Beck. Saw him live some years ago, a pretty special guitarist, no longer with us unfortunately, but left lots of great music behind. So, what have we got today? Well, in the first hour, it's all Aussie music. And you'll hear Figurehead, The Moving Stills, Large Mirage, 63 Deluxe and the Spindrift Saga. I'll update you on some local gigs and shows coming up. I'll play some new music from Egoism, Dear Sunday and Kilby Kennedy. And I'll play tracks from the latest EP by Spacey Jane called Exit Wounds. So let's get started with a double from West Australia, starting with this band called Hello Stranger and the song called Way You Love.

0: And welcome back. Time now is 20 past two on a wonderful Saturday, bright Saturday afternoon here in the Upper Mountains. We just heard a track called Can't Be Like This Forever from Central Coast band The Moving Stills. Before that, we heard two tracks from West Australian bands. First up was Way You Love from Hello Stranger, and then a track called Shotgun from a band called Figurehead. Okay, here's a few promos.
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0: Okay, let's talk about some local gigs and shows coming up in the Blue Mountains area. So tonight, we've got Large Mirage at the Baroque Room here in Katoomba. Large Mirage are known for their dynamic performance with searing guitars and melodies, written by the band's lead guitarist

and vocalist Collier Chan. They play a lot of original music, but they're influenced by 60s bands such as Cream, Jimi Hendrix and Led Zeppelin. And recently they supported AC/DC in 2 sold-out shows in Sydney, playing to over 50,000 people. How about that? For this show, they'll be supported by Sydney band Necco. That's tonight at the Baroque Room, and it's only going to cost $23 to get in, so there's still plenty of tickets left, I think. Next up, we've got the Linda Mitzi Trio. She's a local at the Old City Bank Bar in Katoomba next to the Carrington. That's free because it's the bar. Friday the 31st of July. So Linda, she's a singer-songwriter based in Katoomba, and she's a regular at the Old City Bank Bar, and she sings a mix of country, folk and blues. Next up, we've got Tim Friedman from the Whitlams doing a pared-down show with his piano, just him and his piano, at the Hydro Majestic in Medlow Bath, Saturday the 8th of August. It says here, with his delicate playing, storytelling lyrics and an intimate setting, Tim Friedman will entertain you with songs from the Whitlams like Blow Up the Pokies, No Aphrodisiac and some lesser-known Detours into the Country album, which was called The Black Stump, where they reworked some of their previous songs into more of a country feel with a bit of twangy guitar. So, Tim Friedman, up close and personal, the Hydro Majestic, Saturday the 8th of August. And finally, for today, I've got a show called Ground Control, which is a David Bowie show at the Baroque Room, Katoomba, Saturday the 8th. That's the same night as Tim Friedman. Come and celebrate the music of David Bowie with Ground Control, which is a 7-piece ensemble who deliver an authentic sound from Hunky Dory, Ziggy Stardust to the Thin White Duke. You'll hear all the hits including Space Oddity, Heroes, Golden Years, Fashion, Changes, Young Americans, and lots more. So that's at the Baroque Room, Saturday the 8th of August. And as per usual, I like to play something from one of those artists. So here is a track from Large Mirage playing tonight at the Baroque Room. It's called Be My Friend.

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0: This has been the Blue Mountains City Council weekly messages from the 20th to the 24th of July 2026. 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
3: And welcome back. Sorry, we had a few connection issues earlier on. I think I've fixed the cable up now, so hopefully from here on in, there's no buzzing. So, what have I got next? Well, I'm going to play some new music, starting with Sydney band Egoism. This is a track called Time for the Needy.

And we just heard Serafina, a track from Steve Kilby and Martin Kennedy, who record together as, surprisingly, Kilby Kennedy. And before that, we heard Sydney band Egoism with a track called Time for Some Needy. All right, now I'm going to play some tracks from my Aussie EP of the week, which is the new one from Spacey Jane. It's called Exit Wounds. So Spacey Jane formed in Fremantle, Western Australia, 10 years ago. They play indie rock and pop, probably the most well-known West Australian band at present, and they're currently touring in the US and Canada before heading to South Korea, Japan and Singapore. Then they're back for a bunch of Aussie gigs, finishing at the Sydney Opera House Forecourt in December, so should be a pretty big, big gig, that one. So let's hear some tracks from Exit Wounds. I think there's six tracks on the EP, and I'll play three of them, actually. And this one's called Do You Really Love Her?

0: And we just heard three tracks from Perth band Spacey Jane from their six-track EP Exit Wounds. Good band, and I hope they do well on their overseas tour. Time for some promos.
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0: Okay, let's carry on with some great Aussie guitar tracks. And a quick shout out to Steve Perry, one of our presenters, who may still be listening. Steve's very generously put me onto lots of great Aussie music, which I appreciate. And I do think he's going to like these next few tracks. So let's start off with Adelaide band 63 Deluxe. This is a track called Red Light.

Wow, what a great track. That was a band called Spindrift Saga. They're from the south coast of New South Wales. And that was called This Power is Hazardous. Fabulous stuff. Before that was another great guitar track called Red Light from Adelaide band 63 Deluxe. So a great way to finish off today's Aussie Hour. And you're listening to Radio Blue Mountains, 89.1 FM. And the time right now is 2 minutes past three. My name's Trevor Day, and this is Sonic Sounds. In this next hour, it's all overseas music. You'll hear from U2, St. Vincent, Snail Mail, and Gorillaz. I'll play tracks from the album Cool to Be Kind from English band Sunbirds. There's new music from Fright Years, Broken Social Science, and Bear Jams. And my overseas album of the week is Bliss from English band Temples. But before all of that, let's have a quick look at the weather and the traffic. First up, the weather. Well, it's been terrific. I love these cool days but beautiful blue skies. That'll continue on today. But apparently it's going to get down to zero tonight, so make sure you're rugged up and got some nice warm heating on. Tomorrow, for the next 5 days, Sunday through Thursday, it says here it'll be mostly sunny. Tomorrow will be a top of 12, getting down to 3. Monday, a top of 14, down to 1. Tuesday, a top of 13, down to 3. Wednesday, it'll only get up to 11, getting down to 3. And Thursday, top of 10 degrees, down to 2. But no rain forecast and no high winds. And looks like there could be plenty of blue skies. So cool, but very pleasant. All right, let's have a quick look at the traffic. From what I can see, as far as the trains are concerned, there's no track work to report. I believe there's a bit in the next couple of weeks, but I'll talk about that next week. And the trains seem to be running on time. A couple of things on the roads I'll mention. Katoomba, Great Western Highway between Bathurst Street and Witten Street. There's road work going on there, intersection upgrade, which will carry on till next Tuesday between 8 p.m. and 5 a.m. Lawson, Great Western Highway between Queen's Road, Beachmount Avenue. There's road work going on till the end of July, till Friday the 31st, affecting traffic weekday nights between 8 p.m. and 5 a.m. Sunday, 8 p.m., 5 a.m. also. So it seems like Saturday's the only one where there's no road work there. Lithgow, Wild Street at George Coates Avenue. There's road work going on there. Also to the end of the month, Friday the 31st of July. Every day the road's closed, so use an alternative route. Wild Street will be fully closed from 7 a.m. to 5 p.m. with no vehicle access available due to roadworks. So I don't know that area, but watch out for that. All right, now let's kick off this second hour of Sonic Sounds with U2. This is a great track called America Obituary. It's got some nice guitar work from The Edge. U2.

0: And we just heard US band Snail Mail with a song called Tractor Beam. Before that was St. Vincent, another US band, with a track called Big Time Nothing. I do like that. And first up was U2 with American Obituary. In fact, U2 have released 12 new tracks this year on two EPs, and they'll probably release a new album later in the year. Let's see what's on that, whether there's more new stuff or whether they just rehash the stuff that's on the EPs. But anyway, more stuff coming out later in the year from U2. Okay, time for some promos.
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1: Okay, now I'm going to go back to 2020, to an album that was released by English band Sunbirds. The album's called Cool to be Kind. The band was formed in 2017 by Dave Hemingway, who was the vocalist and founding member of The Beautiful South. Remember them? The band, the Sunbirds, describe their music as a mix of traditional American roots music with catchy, jangly, guitar-heavy melodies. I'd agree with that. So let's hear some tracks from Cool to be Kind, starting with this one called Meet You on the North Side.

And welcome back. We just heard three tracks from English band Sunbirds from their album Cool to Be Kind. Times they sound a bit like Squeeze, don't you think? In fact, Squeeze have got a new album out. I'll be playing some tracks from that in the coming weeks. All right, let's hear some new music. This is Scottish band Fright Years. They're from Edinburgh. This track is called Never Been Wrong. Really?

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2: Okay, now I'm going to continue with my overseas album of the week, which is from English band Temples, and it's called Bliss. So Temples, they're a four-piece band from Kettering in England, and they originally formed as a home studio project way back in 2012. Their music is described as psychedelic electro rock, and they've made five studio albums, including Bliss, which was released last month. So let's hear some tracks from Bliss, starting with this one called Horizon.

And welcome back. We just heard three tracks from English band Temples from their new album Bliss. Okay, well, 4 o'clock is fast approaching, and that's nearly it from me. Up next, we've got the fabulous Lou with Sunset Sessions, so stick around for lots of groovy dance tunes. My name's Trevor Day, and for the last few hours, you've been listening to Sonic Sounds on Radio Blue Mountains 89.1 FM. And I'll close today's show with a track called Desolé from Damon Albarn's Gorillaz, which features African singer Fatoumata Diawara. So I'll be back next Saturday between 2 and 4 p.m. In the meantime, have a great week. Stay safe, stay cool. Enjoy this track from Gorillaz. Bye for now.

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Hello, this is Bronwyn Logan with Community Notice Board. The Blue Mountains Radio Players will present The Monkey's Paw, based on 1902 horror story by W.W. Jacobs, as well as the Sear Sisters, on Sunday the 26th of July at 2:30 at the Carrington Hotel Katoomba. Admission, which includes afternoon tea, is $20. For information and booking, go to bluemountainsradioplayers.com.au for tickets via Humanitix. The Blackheath History Forum is on Saturday, the 25th of July, at 4 at the Blackheath Public School in Leichhardt Street. The guest speaker will be Professor Mark McKenna, who will discuss his book, The Writing of the Shortest and Longest History of Australia. Admission is $10 or $5. 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The Blue Mountains Historical Society at 99 Blaxland Road, Wentworth Falls, will have an open day at Torella, the historic 19th century home, on Sunday the 26th of July from 10 to 3. Admission is $5 for adults and $2 for children, with refreshments available for $5. The research rooms will also be open for inspection. Tickets are on sale for the Blackheath Choir Festival that will be held from Friday the 21st to Sunday the 23rd of August in Blackheath. For details of the many participating choirs, session times and bookings, go to blackheathchoirfestival.org. The Springwood Acoustic Club meets on the fourth Thursday of the month at 7:30 in the small Presbyterian Church Hall in Macquarie Road. Everyone has an opportunity to perform a song or poem or just listen. Admission is $10 or $7, which includes refreshments. For details, phone 0407 568 360. Radio Blue Mountains 89.1 will hold a barbecue outside Katoomba Bunnings on Sunday the 26th of July from 9 until late afternoon. So come and say hello and treat yourself. The Springwood Growers Market is on Sunday the 26th of July at Blue Mountains Theatre and Community Hub in Macquarie Road, Springwood from 9 to 1. For information, phone 0414 733 400. The Blackheath Makers Market is held on the first and fourth Saturdays of the month from 9 at the Blackheath RSL Hall on the corner of Station and Bandara Streets. There is a large variety of handcrafted items. For information, phone 0409 339 473. The Wentworth Falls Garden Club meets on the first Tuesday of the month at the Anglican Church Hall in Honour Avenue, Lawson, at 7:30 p.m. For information, phone 0433 444 292. If you would like your event publicised on Community Notice Board, you can email information to cnb891fm.

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2: 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It's me, Lou Dog. It's Sunset Sessions. I'm here 4 till 6, Radio Blue Mountains 89.1 FM. Got a cute little show in store for you folks. Today, we're going to start off with some disco-y style beats. I've thrown in a couple of like mainstream tech house tracks. Then we're going to have some house and then into some deeper beats just to close off the session.

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Thanks for tuning in, folks. It's Saturday afternoon, Sunset Sessions with me, Lou Dog, here on Radio Blue Mountains 89.1 FM. By all means, jump online. You can listen to us live streaming. You don't have to be just in the Blue Mountains. That's rbm.org.au. Hope you've all had a fabulous week. The weather up here, if you're tuning in from down in Sydney, has been rather crisp. We've had some very cold, frosty mornings. Well, certainly up in Blackheath, we were looking at temperatures of -1 degree. So there was, it was taking me back to living in the UK and having to remove frost from my windscreen with a credit card that I didn't pay off very well. Lessons learned. All right, give you some weather. Moving on from that, Katoomba, mid-mountains weather tomorrow, which is a very important day here for Blue Mountains Radio. We've got our fundraiser, our sausage sizzle down at Bunnings. So if you're up for an Aussie tradition and a snag, come and join us. I'll be bumping in with the gorgeous CP and Reggie. So I'll be there from 8 until 10. So 12 degrees, low of 3. Monday, it's brightening up a little bit with 14, low of 1. And then cooling back down with lows of 11 degrees. Rather chilly. I'm going to hand you back over to the music.

Reminder, folks, 4 until 8 p.m. tonight in Blackheath, a winter wonderland twilight is happening. Take yourselves out for a wander, shop local, support our local communities, you know how it rolls.

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We started off with Make Me Move, the boogie version by E-Live and Chester Blake. That was then followed by Love Music by Super Lover. And then we have just then, What Would You Do? That was Dames Brown, Andre's Amp Fiddler, and that was the Fullmore remix. Coming up next, we've got Pool Party by Quinton 909 and Discotheque by Paul Cyril. Blue Dog's a bit dusty today, folks. How'd you be dusty when you don't drink? You stay up past 8:30, your bedtime. It was a late night last night. Blue Dog got in just after 12. Party animal these days.

Roads, there's nothing major to report. No instances. Incidents. I need to put my teeth in before I start the show. But there is some road damage on the Great Western Highway, Mount Victoria. We all know about that. Janelle and Caves, there's some slope instability and debris that's been reported over at Janelle and Caves Road. Mount Tomar, Bell's line of road between Hermitage Road and Skyline, there's some road work due to finish on the 3rd of August. Katoomba, Great Western Highway between Bathurst Street and Witten Street, there's an intersection upgrade due to finish on the 28th of July. Lithgow-Chifley Road between Lithgow and Bell, there's some scheduled road work due to finish on Wednesday the 30th of September. Lawson, Great Western Highway between Queens Road, Beachmount Avenue, there's some scheduled road work due to finish the 31st of July. And then Mount Victoria to Bell, Darling Causeway between Great Western Highway and Bell's line of road, there is some line marking that should be wrapped up by the 1st of August. Not much to report on the services. Everything's fine. There's some things coming up in August, but everything seems to be running on track there. Coming up next, we've got Discotheque with Paul Cyril. Remember, we've got our barbecue tomorrow. It's our biggest fundraiser. Come down to Bunnings. We'll sling you a snag.

It's now the 21st century. And house music.

Time's 4:30, folks. You tuned into Radio Blue Mountains 89.1 FM. I'm Lou Dog. I'm here every Saturday 4 until 6 to read you the news, tell you what's going on with the weather, and just play you some nice music. I like hanging out with you. I've played this one before. This is Sade on the Dirty Pads. I think I played it really early on, actually, but I really love it. It's by Bellamy. And then we're just going to listen to some, like, a couple of random tracks. And then we're going to, start to ramp it up a little bit. If I tell you-

0: I don't function very well, folks, on little sleep. I did most of my work for the show earlier in the week. I had a little bit of a flip out on the way up, so pulled this one together on the ride up from Sydney. I was in Sydney last night with friends Nick and JD and my wife Portland. We went to the Ministry of Sound Naughties event. Sleep Book of Shade, play live.
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6: 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It's your favourite time on a Saturday afternoon to come and hang out with me and see what I've got up my sleeve, what I've been listening to, what I've been able to find. We just listened to before a couple of fabulous tracks that I thought. Can I Ride was by Side Piece and 95 South, and then Come to Life by Cassian and ARCO. What have I got to tell you? I'm tired. I went into the city last night for a little bit of a while. I haven't been enjoying going down into Sydney, but I had a fabulous time last night hanging out. We went with friends to the Ministry of Sound. The sound wasn't that great though. The venue was incredible, but they could have done a better job with sound. Being rather picky. Coming up now, we've got See Me, It's the Extended Version by Stein and Berin. Thanks for tuning in and hanging out with me.

I haven't ignored your text message, Portland. Just letting you know that there's so many pants on this website that I can't choose which ones I want. Folks, that was See Me. How fabulous was it? Lovely, dirty, deep beat there. Moving into something a little bit more housey, Two People by Risk Assessment, followed by You're My by Sticks and Stones, Live East, and that's the Lars Extended Remix. Thanks for tuning in, Sunset Sessions. Hello to my pals Nick and JD that are tuning in from in Sydney. I know my mate Hamo is tuned in. G'day to Hugo, Toby and Lucy. Oh, and little Maymay.

taking a couple of walks around my garden because I can, because I've got one. Feel very, very, very lucky to be living up here, and more so being able to share our fabulous community with my friends from Sydney.

0: Did anyone know that I'm a sausage connoisseur? 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I love a snag. I'm a huge fan of the snags that they make up at Blackheath Butchery. But tomorrow, if you get yourself down to Bunnings, they also do a delicious beef sanger for Woolies. Come down, support us. $3.50. Amazing fundraising opportunity. Now, I wasn't supposed to move on into this track. I'm Wally. I got too obsessed talking about sausages. Time is just after 5 o'clock. It's 5:03. We're going to hear from some of our sponsors and then get back into the groovy tracks. And we're not actually going to listen to that one. That was a mistake.
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0: I got some delicious sausages from the Blackheath Market a couple of weeks ago. They were pork and honey. Delicious with some baked beans. I had them with baked beans and a poached egg. I equally think they'd be delicious in a hot dog bun with some fried onions and mustard and tomato sauce. Other than that, they weren't my favourite. Bit too sweet. All right, we're going to move back on to music. Less chitty-chatty from Lou Doggy Doggy. All right, this is Enjoy Your Life. It's the Ben Gomori's new release of it by Obi Onya. We all know it. It's dimensional, isn't it, babe? Then we're going to move into some requests. Thanks for tuning in, lovers.

we've got some pleasant weather happening here up in the mountains this week. It'll be cool but clear, a little bit cloudy, a little bit of sunshine, top of 12 tomorrow. We've got a top of 13 on Monday, Tuesday 12, and it's going to cool down to about 11 degrees outside of Toowoomba. For all my friends that are tuning in from down in Sydney, I'll do a little bit of public service for you here. You are going to have a high of 19 tomorrow, Monday, and Tuesday is going to be a scorcher, cracking flags at 21.

Springwood friend. You're somewhere in between. Tomorrow you've got a high of 17, Monday 17, Tuesday 18, and it's going to start dipping down to 16.

There's no changes on the traffic, folks. The same as what I read out about 45 minutes ago. And travel for the Blue Mountains, everything is running on time. Thanks for tuning in. This is Sunset Sessions with me, Lou Dog. Coming up next, we've got a request from the gorgeous Nick Linney. This is Late Night and Alan Neves.

What a fabulous track that one was. Thanks for that request, Linny. You might have another one coming up a bit later on. We'll see what time we've got. Time now here dancing up in Katoomba is 15 past five. You tuned in to Sunset Sessions with me, Lou Dog. Last night, we went to Ministry of Sound, the noughties. I didn't know a lot of the music.

So gospel choir a couple of years ago down the Spiegel Tent down in Sydney. So I thought it would be appropriate to play one of their tracks. This is Ride Like the Wind, the Soweto Gospel Choir and Groove Terminator. If ever they're doing History of House again,

There you go, folks. The Cerrito Gospel Choir and Group Terminator. If they are ever touring again in Sydney, I strongly recommend that you head down there. Okay, they're down to Sydney, down there, go see them, buy some tickets. 5:25 p.m. I wanted to see if this would work for me because it didn't work for me a couple of weeks ago. So let me just give it a crack.

0: You guessed it, folks. It's birthday time. Happy birthday to Tammy Franks. Tammy Franks was one of our witnesses at our wedding. She is down in South Australia, but happy birthday, Tammy. I hope you have a fabulous birthday. And a very special individual, our Arvi, over in Yorkshire. Happy birthday for tomorrow, our kid. I hope you have a fabulous day. I've just heard from Mumra, your nana, that she is tuned in all the way over in Yorkshire. So happy birthday, Harvey. I love you very, very much. Okay, we're going to have a little bit of Groove Armada because it wouldn't be a Sunset Sessions without Groove Armada. So we're going to have Final Shakedown. And then we're going to go a little bit heavier. Mum, you've just tuned into the wrong part of the show. We're going to finish off with some Deep House, a little bit of some Solomon, some Snillock, and maybe a bit of Robosonic as well. I might have time for Live It Up by Mental as anything. We'll see what we've got, what time we've got left. Thanks for tuning in. Radio Blue Mountains 89.1 FM. I'm Lou Dog. This is Sunset Sessions. Remember tomorrow, we're slinging snags down at the Bunnings in Katoomba.
1: Well, it's a Red Rat affair.
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1: Well, it's a Groove Armada affair.
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1: Wave your hands in the
3: air. Wave it up.
0: If Axel is behind the barbecue, don't buy them. He burns them.

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1: Thanks to UCP, done God's work trying to rally all us presenters to get down to serve the local community, the sausages down at Bunnings. You do an incredible job, CP. You not only run a couple of shows here, but you do a lot behind the scenes, so thank you so much. Listen to CP's radio show, actually. I've tuned in to both sessions that you've had, or both shows this week, to and from the swimming pool. I've managed three swims down at Katoomba Pool. Love it down there. It's good for the brain. Meet some lovely people. And there are a lot more lanes earlier in the morning, which is really good. Okay, a couple of tracks coming up from Solomon. We've got Kak Vogel and Daddy's Jam. And then we might finish off, I've got a couple of beauties up my sleeve, but we'll just see how we go. Thanks for tuning in, Radio Blue Mountains. If you're in Blackheath tonight, 4 till 8 p.m., there's the Winter Wonderland Twilight happening. 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I love this track.

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1: Thank you for that lovely tune. That funky music will drive us till the dawn. Let's go, let's boogaloo till we puke.

0: 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Stay tuned for a message from the Godson. Teddy Jam, yo.
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0: Number three.

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tell you what you need to do as well. Paul's Boutique on a Tuesday, 6 till 8. You're brilliant, Paul. I punched through a shit ton of painting, pardon the language, sorry, you'll probably get in trouble for that, but heaps and heaps of painting on Tuesday, listening to your fabulous show.

0: 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My mates Colin and Django. 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
0: I said at the start of my show, anything past 8:30 is very late for the old Lou Dog.

I hope you've enjoyed my selection of music today, folks, from Sunset Sessions. Got time for two more. We're going to play another request, Live It Up, Mental As Anything, from the album Fundamental As Anything. And then we're going to finish off with a Glitterbox remix of Moose T's Glitterbox remix of Cola by Camel Flat, Fat Flat, Camel Fat and Elderbrook. You know, I love you all. I love that you all tune in. I love the 2 hours that I get to hang out with you, talk rubbish down a microphone, read you the weather and the news, and just listen to great music.

We only play bangers here on Sunset Sessions. Speaking of bangers, DJ Brenz has walked through the door. Stay tuned, 6:30. He's going to be kicking on his set. Thanks so much for joining me, folks. The first week I've had on my own since Mum's left. I've survived, Mum. I've fed myself. I'm halfway through the muesli. Portland enjoys it just as much as I do. Shop local, folks. Support local business. Keep our community alive. You know my saying. Thanks for tuning in. Little public service announcement. My friends BT and James are coming to Sydney next weekend. Very special friends of ours, so I will be missing my show next Saturday. So week 15, Lou Dog will not be here. Boom, boom, boom, boom. But the week after, we've got a special guest. My first ever guest in the studio will be Brooke Hinman. She's going to be putting together a little bit of a playlist that we'll talk through. Enjoy the rest of your night, folks. Thank you.

That's it from me, folks. Stay tuned. DJ Brenz with his drum and bass is coming up around about 6:30, possibly a little bit sooner. Bit earlier, yeah. He's like an industry professional. The time is 6:02. Thank you very much. I will not be here next week, but I'll be here the week after with my first ever guest on the show. Thanks for tuning in.

The Pogues are the sharp observations of Shane McGowan underpinning many of their songs, and although McGowan himself has passed, the band has continued to celebrate the legacy through reimagining albums such as Rum Sodomy and The Lash, which has been hugely successful. McGowan's songs are also being reinvigorated through artists like Bruce Springsteen, who's part of a tribute album titled 20th Century Patty, The Songs of Shane McGowan. It's the initiative of McGowan's wife, Victoria Mary Clark, and John Kennedy, a radio broadcaster who, in collaboration with record label Ruby Works, have worked to bring a range of music legends and contemporary artists to celebrate McGowan's catalogue. Half the profits from the project are going to Dublin Simon Community, an organisation that provides healthcare and housing to people experiencing homelessness. Hi, and welcome to this week's program of Blues Roots and Boots. And this week, we celebrate not only Shane McGowan's musical legacy, but also celebrate those who seek to explore the vast ocean of sonic interpretations to create something innovative and fresh. That leads me into a feature interview we have this week with Sigany Weaver, a band that combines folk, classical and jazz. They have an East Coast tour underway, and we're talking to them about their music, the tour and their latest album. We're also getting into some other musicians who are inspired by stripped back sounds and raw humanity, such as Shane Flew and Matt Ross, the Stompin' Ramblers and Hazel and the Thief. A duo from the Gippsland that never disappoint, No Promises, have also released new music under the production guidance of award-winning Matt Fell, and McKenna Rose, a young Gold Coast singer-songwriter with a mature and somewhat acerbic wit, has recently released new music. Also in the program is Mark Campbell and the Ravens, who also tend to do something interesting with their music, and Sweet Talk, whose latest single comes just before they head off for a US tour. Bitter is the track up next, and is from the young Gold Coaster I mentioned earlier, McKenna Rose.

was Wildside from No Promises and comes from their forthcoming album Siren, due for release before the end of the month. Janine Garvey and Eric Collier are excellent songwriters, blending folk, blues, country and Americana with a hint of pop. This, their third studio album, continues the evolution of this gifted duo. Another gifted duo with feet firmly planted in traditional blues is Shane Flew and Matt Ross, who base themselves in Western Sydney. Shane Flew has been part of the Australian music scene for several decades now as a performer and session musician, and plays around Sydney with his blues band and Americana jam band, and on the recently released album Once Upon a Long Time Ago, joins forces with another blues and roots aficionado with several performance decades under his belt, Matt Ross, who also is a member of the acclaimed blues band The Mavericks. From their new album, we're checking out Strangers in Paradise.

rêve de mourir. Your feet and balls.

This light that meant not much before.

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1: My guests tonight are a six-piece outfit who blend classical music, folk and jazz. They wow audiences wherever they go, earned a nomination for Album of the Year in 2025, as well as Best Australian Jazz Act. Sigani Weaver, welcome to Blues Roots and Boots.
2: Thank you for having us.
1: It's a pleasure. Now, your bio notes, among other things, and I quote, with a nod and a wink to Sigourney Weaver and fine red wine. So let's start there. Why Sigourney Weaver, and did it morph into Sigourney Weaver as a result of fine red wine?
3: I think that's the starting point, yeah. It was definitely red wine and watching alien movies back in the day. We're like, Sigourney is a Romani word for the gypsy jazz music, so together.
1: Okay. Now, you all came together through a shared love of Stefan Grappelli and Django Reinhardt and the magical pairing of that that resulted in Hot Club de Paris. How and where did this awareness of this common love make itself known?
4: Well, we all met at university at the conservatorium in Queensland. Mm-hmm. And there was...
5: 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Hello, this is Bronwyn Logan with Community Notice Board. The Blue Mountains Radio Players will present The Monkey's Paw, based on 1902 horror story by W.W. Jacobs, as well as the Sear Sisters, on Sunday the 26th of July at 2:30 at the Carrington Hotel, Katoomba.

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The Blackheath History Forum is on Saturday, the 25th of July, at 4 at the Blackheath Public School in Leichhardt Street. The guest speaker will be Professor Mark McKenna, who will discuss his book, The Writing of the Shortest and Longest History of Australia. 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The Blue Mountains Historical Society at 99 Blaxland Road, Wentworth Falls, will have an open day at Torella, the historic 19th century home, on Sunday the 26th of July from 10 to 3. Admission is $5 for adults and $2 for children, with refreshments available for $5. The research rooms will also be open for inspection. Tickets are on sale for the Blackheath Choir Festival that will be held from Friday the 21st to Sunday the 23rd of August in Blackheath. For details of the many participating choirs, session times and bookings, go to blackheathchoirfestival.org. The Springwood Acoustic Club meets on the fourth Thursday of the month at 7:30 in the small Presbyterian Church Hall in Macquarie Road. Everyone has an opportunity to perform a song or poem or just listen. Admission is $10 or $7, which includes refreshments. For details, phone 0407 568 360. 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So come and say hello and treat yourself. The Springwood Growers Market is on Sunday the 26th of July at Blue Mountains Theatre and Community Hub in Macquarie Road, Springwood from 9 to 1. For information, phone 0414 733 400. The Blackheath Makers Market is held on the first and fourth Saturdays of the month from 9 at the Blackheath RSL Hall on the corner of Station and Bandara Streets. There is a large variety of handcrafted items. For information, phone 0409 339 473. The Wentworth Falls Garden Club meets on the first Tuesday of the month at the Anglican Church Hall in Honour Avenue, Lawson, at 7:30 p.m. For information, phone 0433 444 292. If you would like your event publicised on Community Notice Board, you can email information to cnb891fm

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5: 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Parental guidance is recommended.

Yes, hello dear listeners, it's nice to be back again. Says he, who was actually here yesterday, and will be here tomorrow as well, and potentially after that. But anyways, it's all good, man. So many thanks to Lou, who did a brilliant job as per usual. Nice show, I dig it, it's awesome, it's very upbeat, it's very positive, very cool. Now, I tend to have a bit of an intro and I'll talk about things and I'll talk about, you know, how the week was and stuff like that. But this was kind of an uneventful week other than just a couple of things up here at the TAFE building and get my hand back to, you know, how do I put it, a workable level. I managed to wash the car the other day, so that was cool. I'm going to wash Dom's car tomorrow, potentially. And I'll be guesting with Will tomorrow from 2 till 4. Definitely not Will on the wireless, so that should be fun. We already have one topic, which will turn into about 20. So, community announcement. If anyone out there needs a dog kennel, hit me up, because we're about to give one away. Because Fergus never used it, so Fergus is my 14-year-old border collie, and he doesn't dig the kennel. In fact, the only animals which used the kennel was one of the cats that we had, which is kind of a misnomer, so that is where it is. So we are getting rid of the kennel, so it'll be on Cascade Street where we're all sitting on the verge. And the top comes off, man. You know, you can use it if you want to. It's all good. But I'm going to donate some dog food to Sheila, which is Will's dog. So she's going to score some soup bones and brisket bones and some dry dog food, which is real good stuff. But because Fergus is so old, he's now, thanks to Zara the vet, on some like medicated dried food, scientific rah rah rah. Anyways, he's alright. He knows what he's doing most of the time. So anyways, here we are, 25th of July. It's nice to be back. And I have plenty of tunes ready. And I got inspired to do kind of a Star Wars themed thing, because it just popped up on my radar this morning. So I dug out a couple of classics. So before we get to that, obviously this is 17 tracks of underground hip hop, super rare ones, no AI. And I've said this last week, that on YouTube there's a lot of channels which say, here's an underground mix of like Snoop Dogg and Dr. Dre and Ice-T and blah, blah, blah. And it's all BS. It is not proper underground hip-hop. And it's not proper stuff. It's all complete AI. So this is not, believe you me. So this will go for about hour 11. And then, we're going to pull out Blame with Sith and Opius with The Wookiee, talking about Star Wars inspired things. Then I got some brand new stuff from Oral Embarrance, Mineral, Untrue, Red Army, DJ Case, some old school stuff from Alaska. Yeah, it's going to be pretty sweet. And then I found a mini mix. When I say mini mix, it's like 20 minutes of kind of old school jungle, kind of edgy, kind of nice. So I thought to slot that in at the end. And man, we have, I'd call it 3.5 hours probably of tunes. I'll see. Felix is mad. Magic bag is open, so I'm probably going to delve into that. We'll see. But anyways, plenty to play. And I'm literally like in the background here. You can't see me, obviously, you're going to hear me. But in the background, as I've been dealing with the faders and talking, listening to music, my right hand, by default now, I'm stretching it to open, fully closed, fully open, fully closed. It's one of those things. Anyways, big shout outs to all the regulars. Welcome if you're new. It's DMB with Brains right here on Radio Blue Mountains, 89.1 FM, streaming worldwide on rbm.org.au. Kicking off some underground hip hop, then it's drum bass time.

0: I'm seasoned. 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Word up. 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
1: Breathe that life, man. That's how we do it.
0: That's why we stick to my
2: one. That's why we stick to my one.

Yeah, sweet. So we're about halfway through the underground hip-hop mix, which I've got at the start of the show. 17 nice ones. It seems to be very New York-based, judging by what I'm hearing, like Onyx and Gravediggers and that. Very nice. And then we'll kick off the DNB in about half an hour. And, yeah, we've got, I'd say 3.5 hours tunes tonight. And it was nice to be here yesterday, and it'll be nice to be here tomorrow. It's been a radio week. Anyways, massive shout-outs to the one and only Nori, who does Peachy Jams, and I trained her up, and I'm all proud, because she's a legend, she's doing excellent, and so is Shannon as well, he's doing excellent, and Mishmash, as we know, is doing brilliantly, so, wow man, all my Padawan learners are fully-fledged Jedis now, I dig it.

Yeah, for real. Very happy to play underground hip hop mix, which is like no AI. Because, man, I said it at the start of the show, and I'm kind of a bit upset on YouTube how there's all these channels saying they've got all this wicked hip hop and it goes from 1 hour, 2 hours, 3 hours, 4 hours, whatever. But it's all complete BS and it's all AI. This is the real, man. This is the mid 90s boom bap hard New York underground right here on my show, and I'm very proud to represent it. I'm going on a bit about this, but I think it's a very important thing because AI is just ridiculous, man. This is the real.

Yeah, for real. So if you're in K-Town tonight and you want to hear some wicked music, head down to the Vault, because my man Mishmash from Thursday 4 till 6 at Blue Mountains Vinyl Collective will be DJing from 8 p.m. So in 45 minutes time, head to the Vault, my friends. Respect Mishmash.

0: Here's your graduation present.
1: What for? I got pinched.
0: Everybody gets pinched, but you did it right. You told them nothing, and they got nothing.
1: I thought you'd be mad.
0: Man, I'm not mad. I'm proud of you. You took your first pinch like a man, and you learned the two greatest things in life.
1: What?
0: Look at me. Never rat on your friends, and always keep your mouth shut.

Okay, cool. So we've got about 25 minutes to go of this sweet underground hip hop, which is very New York based. You can tell by the accents. But everyone sounds the same. Nah, that's cool, man. It's a nice mix. And then I will take over and play some D&B. Probably about 7:35. And hopefully next time I'm in, well, actually I'll be in tomorrow, so I can't say next time I'm in. I was going to do like a big drum roll going, oh, the new studio's going to be ready. But yeah, I'll be here with Will tomorrow. But we're getting very close to the new studio, and when I get back in action after the 1st of August, I'm going to be playing some vinyl because I've been collecting it thanks to Mishmash creating a monster. So yeah, man, there is like heaps of wicked stuff coming up on RBM, including a new presenter, Dominic, who I'll be training in mid-August. He's got experience at 2SER and FBI. So yeah, man, we're about to get a little bit dynamic on RBM. Happy days. The more the better. Being vice president, I want all day to be RBM and no CRN. So speaking of, let's get back to it. This is Drum Bass of Brens right here on Radio Blue Mountains 89.1 FM, streaming worldwide on rbm.org.au. And speaking of, the D&B will be just around the corner.

Yeah, for real. That's an old school Grave Diggers underground mixtape, which I happened to find. Yay! You can find some mad stuff, man, if you look for it. Massive shout out to the one and only Big Eel, my right hand man at the moment, because my right hand isn't the best, but it is better. Shout outs to Kel and Luke. And of course, gigantic shout outs to the one and only Z from Johannesburg with the best sidekick of all time, Rollo. I'm going to kick off the drum and bass in about 12 minutes time, and I'm going to start with some Star Wars inspired stuff, because for those of you who don't know, Z is basically Anakin. But Z is actually way more handsome than, you know, Anakin, and it's been put out there on a group. Hayden Christensen's got nothing on Z, man, I'm telling you. So we'll have some pretty sweet drum and bass coming up soon. So until then, enjoy the underground. This is Drum Bass of Brands right here, 89.1 FM Radio Blue Mountains, streaming worldwide, rbm.org.

Yeah, for real. I just want to say this underground hip hop mix I found, man, it is the bomb. And it's New York style, no AI. Respect to D-Peace Underground for this.

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0: People fly, people fly, people fly. 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

Yes, it certainly is, and it is drum and bass time. So let's kick off, as I said at the start of the show, with a couple of Star Wars inspired tunes, because Anakin's tuned in. Yeah, that's UZ. This is Blame Sith.

Okay, sweet. Perfect lead-in to Opius with The Wookiee, circa 2019. Big ups to all Star Wars fans. This is a wicked track, trust me.

Okay, cool. So let's get back to seriousness. After me playing like Star Wars D&B tracks with the Wookiee from Opus. If anyone has a mad, send it in. Anyways, this is E-Fly with Look What You've Done.

Okay, sweet. So I'm gonna freestyle it a bit tonight because I've got so many new tunes and so many really cool old ones that I want to bring into the mix. So let's play Chimpo with Fever. This is on V Recordings, Bristol.

sweet. I had to bring this one into the mix. It's Dubhead, Catherine Brenner, The Waves, Crystal Clear Remix. I think I've only played this like 20 times. It's pretty sweet though.

Yeah, look, generally, I always play this on my show, and I'm in the mood. I'm in a great mood, actually, so thank you everyone for tuning in. Respect to all regulars. And this is Bungle with On The Way, massive track, which literally, I think I played on my show every time for the last, like, 2.5 years, man. But this, turn this up, man, because this will get you feeling good.

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There's like this old school button, and I kind of go with my left hand and I press it, and then it becomes old school. That's an inside joke, by the way. So this is. I know Josh is going to go, yeah, man, there is no old school button. You're just saying that because you play certain tracks of a certain ilk. But this is Rave to the Grave with Give a Little Love NRG. 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

is. 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Molecular. 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Thank you for tuning in. There's a few tunes to go, and I'm probably going to play drum bass for another couple of hours. 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

0: Okay, so mad respect to Code from Limerick and his channel, because this is a wicked track. So thank you, Code.
1: Within this future comes in this past. Twisted.

trailed by specters. Twisted apparitions born from our deepest pain. Until sometimes,

Okay, sweet. So on we go. So this is Whitman and Farquaad with Life is a Dream. Well, way back in 2021. So he says,

Fistful of Covers release. That was the dub version of Out of Me Head by blues multi-instrumentalist Shuggy Otis. Germany's Felix Ruling as Boomrush backup with young 18-year-old singer Lolay on Back to Black by Amy Winehouse. And from France, this is Soul Sugar and Dub Shepherds.

This is French musician Sol Sugar with his version of Barry White's Midnight. And getting us here, Sol Sugar with French dub producers Dub Shepherds on their cover of Jackie Mitu's Choice of Music. Thanks for tuning in to Sister Selector's Roots and Reggae show, where this week we explored the Jamaican tradition of transforming popular tunes into unique reggae, ska and dub versions. 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

0: get shouted, DJ D, baby.
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0: Yes, yes, y'all, it is that time. Time once again for 1200 Degrees, episode 290, as heard across Australia with thanks to the Community Radio Network. This is yours truly, DJ D, back at it once again and in the mix for another episode. Yours truly, Mama D, throwing it all down from vinyl 7-inch to 12-inch to vinyl DVS and going on a bit of a musical journey through time via vinyl, but also via original samples. So we kicked it all off with some Showbiz and AG with Party Groove. It was the instrumental version, and yes, you heard Mama D getting down with some knee-deep acapellas right there, funkadelic, in celebration of George Clinton's birthday. Happy 85th. I hope you are having a wonderful one. And of course, we are going to be grooving on the freestyle tip for the next hour. Now, if you do want to check out the video of that little intro that you just heard, feel free to do so on my Instagram under DJ D Worldwide. But now though, it's time to get back in the mix and go on that freestyle journey. So let's see where to next. I think we do have to hit the original for what you just heard, which was some Party Groove by Showbiz and AG. And of course, I know Funkmaster Flex also sampled that one too, so stay tuned. I'll try and dig that one out and hit the original mix. For now though, yours truly, Mama D, getting back in the mix right here, right now, for episode 290 of 1200 Degrees. Let's go.
1: Check one, check two. Yo, yo, yo, what's the deal? This is Chauncey Black from Black Street, and I'm chilling with my girl, DJ D.
2: I like the way you work it.
1: Yeah, check it out. No diggity, no doubt. Yeah.

0: have been listening to episode 290 of 1200 Degrees as heard across the nation with thanks to the Community Radio Network. This is yours truly, Mama D, wrapping it up for another episode, episode 290. As always, you can catch past episodes on my Mixcloud under DJ D Worldwide. But I did want to also hop on the mic and take a moment to back announce what we threw down on this episode. So, we kicked it all off with some Showbiz and AG with Party Groove Instrumental, and yours truly, Mama D, cutting some funkadelic knee-deep vocals over the top of that one. Happy birthday, George Clinton. And of course, the original four Party Groove by Showbiz and AG is some Brother McDuff with Strolling Blues. I actually let that one play out for a little bit because it's so dope. Absolutely love that. And yes, it was sampled by Funk Master Flex as well with Yes Y'all, You Don't Stop. And what you heard, Mama Throwdown, was the original mix of that one. We then hit you with a little bit of the classic party tracks with Funky Rugger. That was straight off 12-inch right there. And of course, because it sampled a little bit of Lucy Pearl amongst other classic tracks, Mama had to throw down that one next, which was some Don't Mess With My Man. Then a bit of Music Soul Child with Just Friends. And of course, that took me way back to my Lotel days, and I had to hit a couple more classics from that time by Coffee Brown after the party. And of course, Tyrese's Off the Heezy, which sampled some Bernard Wright, Master Rocker, so I had to throw that one down thereafter. And of course, one of my faves, Bread Sandwiches by Bernard Wright as well, sampled by the next one, which is by the Malcolm Family, released in 1994, and I don't know if I'm going to be able to pronounce this one, but Cisco Mulker, I think that's probably mispronounced right there, but you can check it out online. And of course, since we kicked it all off with some George, we hit a bit more George Clinton with Why Should I Dog You Out? And of course, taking out the episode with some Trouble Funk. I am going to give you a bit more Trouble Funk. We are going to cut over to Saturday Night Live from Washington, D.C. Part 2 is what we're going to hit. And that also includes some classic moments. Feel free to check it out in full online. For now, time for yours truly, Mama D, to sign out for another one. Thank you for tuning into this one. 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Until the next one, though, yours truly, Mama D, I'll be back same time, same channel to do it up all again and go on another freestyle musical journey through time via original samples and via vinyl. Wishing you all a wonderful one to come. Peace out, y'all.
1: 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Doing it big live. Turn your radios up. We keeping it crunk.

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8: 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This is yours truly, DJ D. I will be your host over the next hour as we go on a bit of a journey around the globe and feature 100 DJs creating a mix from 12 of their 12-inch vinyl records. Now on this episode, we head on over to Denmark and we visit a DJ that goes by the name of Nebo. He is a Danish hip-hop vinyl DJ with almost 20 years of experience, as well as a multiple winner of Reloop's Mixtape Monday competition. Now, he has supplied us with a mix of some of his favourite 12-inch vinyl records. It does feature a lot of Danish and European influence as well in both the rappers and especially with the producers. So I think it is high time that we get back into this wonderful project and feature mix number 80 of 100 coming to us direct from DK. Sending big ups and much love to you, Nebo. Thank you for putting this one together. All right, my people, get ready to turn those speakers all the way up. Here we go with DJ Nebo in the mix.
9: Thing with the 45 King. I break a nigga off like a chicken wing. I keep the ladies charmed from here to

sex for free.

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Many MCs scheming the mic, wanna kill this hype, but nah, I'm too real. And yo, the skills is tight. I'm built to fight for what I believe in, not believe in love, family and crew, and the main.

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Clowns don't like my style. Shh, don't speak, please be quiet now. Yo, I'm feeling it.

You have been listening to episode 103 of 1200 12s, as heard across Australia, with thanks to the Community Radio Network. This is yours truly, DJ D, hopping on the mic one last time to wrap up this episode and give much thanks to Nebo, direct from Denmark. Thank you so much for putting this one together. It's always a bit of a journey when you do have to dig through some of those 12-inch vinyl records that you may not have played or touched in some time, especially with Nebo having almost 20 years' experience in the game. So no doubt we were blowing some dust off of those. I hope you enjoyed the journey, Nebo. We definitely enjoyed listening to it, so thank you for putting that one together. As always, you can catch past episodes on Mixcloud. This time it's under my own page, under DJD Worldwide. So feel free to check that out online anytime, and feel free to follow us on Instagram under 1200 12s. That's 1200 TWELVES. Now, we are nearing the end of this project. We've only got 20 more DJs to go. So I will keep you posted as we move along, and I can tell you there are a couple more super dope mixes on the way. So stay tuned, and I hope you've enjoyed this episode as well as some of the past ones. Yours truly, DJ D, signing out for another one. We've got a little bit more time, so I'm going to throw down one of my own 12-inch records right here, right now, to take out this episode. Wishing you a wonderful week and weekend to come, signing out for episode 103 of 1200 12s. Peace out.

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0: 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Keep on, keep on, keep on showing up.
1: Keep on showing up.
0: Yeah, we keep on, keep on, keep on, keep on showing up.
1: We keep on showing up whether you want us to or not.
2: Look, we don't show up as much as God. Like, we're once a month, which is good. God shows up every day.
1: What a comparison.
2: Every day. It's hard to compare.
1: Wow. I was going to say, yeah, we don't show up. We show up whether you want us to or not. But the truth is, as much as we love you, listener, we don't show up for you.
2: God shows up whether you want him to or not.
1: Is that true?
2: Well, he's always there. Omnipresent and all that.
1: I guess you can push him away, though.
2: You can.
1: This is deep theological discussions for the start of the show, bro.
2: Hey, precise.
1: Precise.
2: Love that song.
1: Showing up featuring Gary White.
2: Gary White.
1: Single. We haven't played some Precise in a while.
2: Leave all the snakes alone. It's so funny every time. Every time I mean, obviously that's a Barry White impersonation.
1: Right. Oh, yes.
2: But
1: of
2: every
1: course,
2: time Simpsons. I quote Barry White, I always just quote him on The Simpsons rather than, you know, one of his classics.
1: Right. Yeah. Okay. So tell me why you picked this song. This is a Jab selection. Next one. Shout out.
2: This is just one I've just been, you know, just having on my playlist.
1: Who's Josh P?
2: Bit of a bang. I don't know. Josh P. Just going to throw to Josh P. No big deal. Vibes.
3: Shout out my angels, I got a whole lot of things that I pray for. I'm protected from like all angles. 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I'm on a whole new vibe.

0: 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Oaks and Jabs here, Definition Radio, back for our once a month. Once a month.
1: Once a month.
0: It was Tough Love.
1: Real McCoy, Tough Love.
0: Are you an advocate for the tough love there, Jabs, or do you prefer the gentle approach?
1: Yeah, I say I'm there for tough love until that tough love is
0: pointed at you.
1: Pointed at me. And I'm like, go easy there. And I say I'm there for the tough love to discipline my son, and then I have to discipline my daughter, and I'm inconsistent.
0: That's not fair, though.
1: That's my girl, though. That's my girl.
0: But that's not fair, man. Yeah. Like, what? Like, just because he's a boy, he has to cop it.
1: He needs to cop it.
0: I've only got the daughter, and I can't.
1: Wrapped around your little finger. You're wrapped around her little finger.
0: Yes.
1: That's right.
0: Several times.
1: Yes.
0: But anyway.
1: We'll get to it.
0: Maybe we can look at the biblical approach for disciplining kids. Maybe there'll be some of that in this song because it's called Biblical. Afro and Motion Plus have done a project called Frequencies. And then we got a bit of Andy Mineo, another Jab selection.
1: Oh, yeah.
0: Coming up.
1: You know
0: Tough Love. I love the honesty on that one, Real.
1: Definition.

0: going to judge.
1: Hey there, I heard there's a new Motion Plus, an Afro album coming out. It's a new, brand new LP. Go cop it, near you. Aha. Motion Plus.
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0: Another Jab selection. Tell us a bit about that one there, Jabaluch.
1: Well, big fan of Magic Bird, or Magic and Bird. This is Andy Mineo and Words Played. This is their... They've come back to do another mixtape together.
0: They do the podcast together, those guys?
1: They do the Cease and Desist podcast together. They're just so funny together. Like, they're almost as good together as us.
0: Ooh.
1: Almost. But this latest one they've done is, like, it's all wrestling-themed, and they're just, like...
0: Oh, that's why
1: you
0: love
1: it. They're
0: just
1: doing, like, wrestling impersonations. It's so funny, and I love it. I love it. I love it so much. And that is probably my favorite song on it. Benny Hinn. And that one is very, it was very themed, like Houston sort of chopped and screwed sort of music from, gosh, maybe 20 years ago.
0: That was like early 2000s, that era? Is that?
1: Yeah, like okay. Mike Jones and right. Millionaire.
0: I was not around at that stage.
1: And I was telling you, oh man, and this song, you know, it's just like Paul Wall. And then I'm like, actually, this guy sounds like Paul Wall. And then I looked at the thing and I'm like, actually, this is Paul Wall. Now, Paul,
0: what a name. Paul guy. How do you pronounce that? What's your name? Paul Wall. Paul.
1: Paul Wall.
0: Sounds like a speech impediment.
1: That's Paul Wall talk, my mate.
0: Paul Wall.
1: But he used to be like the jeweler for everyone. I think he did everyone's grills back then. I didn't want me. But anyway. But then I just, you know, did a little bit of research. And apparently, because I was telling you the facts, that Paul Wall and Chamillionaire used to grow up, you know, making church music. And then I just did a little bit of research then, and I realized that he's actually been leaning back into his faith. So, God bless Paul Wall.
0: Here's another team that may go well together. It's Victor Clay and Old Mate.
2: Truth is the ultimate reality.
0: Vital One.
2: Truth is the Vital absolute wanna. Standard by which reality is measured. It is God's ultimate point of reality. God is truth. And the Holy Spirit shows Jesus is the supreme, unchanging revealing of who God is. Ultimate reality. Yeah.

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0: Kinda. That was Jay Solo with Monster Tava and YP, aka Young Paul.
1: Monster Tava, former wrestler.
0: Former wrestler,
1: apparently. I wouldn't call him a former wrestler to his face because he might still be wrestling. But he's also rapping. I mean,
0: you don't want to assume.
1: If he played rugby league, then that would be the golden triumvirate of my favourite things. I bet he could play rugby league.
0: Maybe you can introduce him to the game. Like you did the Americans that came for Uproc that time.
1: Oh, no, that was
0: cricket.
1: Anyway. Well, they play cricket too. Yeah. It's our culture. We've got to bring them into the culture, you know what I mean?
0: But I got to say, Monster Tava has got bars, man. The dude is a monster. Actually, I did not mean to say that, but he's a monster on the mic.
1: Hence the name.
0: Now, the other monster, what did he used to call himself? The Fire-Breathing Dragon, Izzy? Izzy and the Prophet, featuring Nameless. It's a bit of a one out of the archives, this one, called Lab Notes, they've recently released.
1: Yeah, what? So it's an old song, but they've just finally released it from the archives.
0: Yep.
1: Digging back in, they found an old hard drive. Izzy and the Prophet, Lab Notes.

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1: This is The Prophet.
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0: Checkers, your mate. Your mate.
1: My mate Checkers, yeah. I think he's got a new album coming out soon, but... And I love this song, but I'll tell you what. He did a version of the Tupac diss, Hit 'Em Up, but obviously a Christian version. I loved it. I mean, I love that beat.
0: This is funny, a Christian version of Hit 'Em Up.
1: Really. I know. Well, it's quite a, you know, quite a contrast, and I'm surprised no one's done it before, but he nailed it. I loved it.
0: Check 33.
1: On your Checkers. Good job. Good job.
0: Out of Adelaide. That track was abandoned that he did.
1: Checkers not out of Adelaide. He's from Wollongong.
0: Oh, sorry. What us?
1: Well, you know.
0: Sorry, Checkers.
1: It's a compliment. When Oaks thinks you're from Adelaide, it's because he thinks you're legit. No, Oaks, he's even more legit. He's from Wollongong.
0: That was after Lab Notes by Izzy and the Prophet featuring the Nameless One. Here on Definition Radio, Oaks and Jabs. About to get into some...
1: Did we tell them that we're on this station and across the nation on the Community Radio Network?
0: We didn't, but we can now.
1: Already done it, mate. Already done it.
0: So efficient. So efficient. Psalm 151, TLO and Pat Jr.
1: Yeah, well, let's hear it.
0: Pat Jr.
1: Pat Jr.
0: Yeah. I don't know how to feel about
1: Son
0: that
1: Son of
0: name.
1: Pat.
2: Not much.

0: Free.
1: Forrest Frank.
2: Right now.
1: Yeah.
3: Right.
1: Let's
2: do it.
1: I'll be cutting
2: this bit off.
4: Drop it next Friday.
0: Drop it this Friday.
5: Drop it this Friday. I don't want to cut off the little interludes because they're funny, man.
1: Yeah, cool, man. Hey, Forrest Frank having a great time. Is that the first Forrest Frank song that we've played before? I'm sure K-Man's probably played some.
5: Why do you say it like that?
1: Why does the instrumental keep cutting out like I'm about to say something deep?
5: That was your mic drop moment and you missed it.
1: You're messing with me.
5: Actually, I think you're right.
1: Hectic beat. And look, got a bit of falsetto, so you know that I'm always going to be happy.
5: Can't go past the falsetto. We've never played a Forrest Frank song. I'm pretty sure Prof never did.
1: Yeah. And here's a fact for you.
5: But I'm pretty sure K-Man has.
1: Forrest Frank is a wrestler. Did you know that?
5: It's not true. We played the Forrest Frank and Lecrae song. What was that one called? It was very popular. Can't have been that good.
1: Anyway, you just glided over the fact that I told you that he's a wrestler.
5: That's not true.
1: No, it's not true.
5: Well.
1: Yeah, so. But I thought I'd just test you. See how much you know about wrestling.
5: Before that, Psalm 151, which, go check your Bibles, is not actually in the Bible.
1: Boom.
5: TLO and Pat Jr. Man, I love that song.
1: Now, this next song, Line of Symmetry by Famine and Grungy Bogues. Grungy Bogues, that would be a great wrestling name. Would it not? It's a great rap name. It's both. Line of Symmetry.

0: 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Haven't played all that. Inti, that's a terrible nickname. Oh no, Telly was his nickname. Haven't played Telly in a while. You with me or what?
1: Yeah, sorry, I'm just looking up Paul Wall, see what he's putting out recently.
0: That's done, man, that's finished. That was like 30 minutes ago.
1: Yeah. Bow wow.
0: Anyway, definition radios here with Jabs and the Oaks guy. Now, I'm pretty excited about this next one because Direk is one of my faves, but also hasn't actually released a song in quite a while. So hopefully this is like the beginnings of some stuff coming out. Masquerade.
1: Yeah, if you'd stop hiding, then maybe maybe you could put something out, right? You like that?
0: Yeah.
1: Or are you
0: just
1: being polite laughing at that joke?
0: No. I don't know. I'm just waiting for the song to start so I can pretend like I never heard that joke.
1: Oh, great. Well, got great news for you. Here it is. Masquerade by Direk. Oaks is dying. You all right?

direct, stay the same in and out of sight. Integrity follows me on this journey. Scripture verses, Book of James keeps me worthy. What's on the other side? Do I wanna know? Flesh be pushing boundaries like an envelope, but I know what's done in secret soon gets exposed. Diddy Meek Mill, R. Kelly case closed. See, money can't buy all things. Character, integrity be the things light brings. So the seeds I plant get water from clouds. Crowds rejoice when my faith hits the ground running. What you see is what you'll always get. Like the face in the mirror, I reflect. What's done in the dark will show up in the light. Make your way out, what should be taking flight.

to school me, but I came from the academy. 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Murphy's Law,

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1: The sun in the dark will show up in the light. 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Character builds, character chills. 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
0: Oaks and jabs, flows and raps. 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Oaks and jabs on Definition Radio. Real, recognize real.
2: 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Which is also actually a great George Benson song, Masquerade.
3: Wow.
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3: We've had some good facts tonight, and we've had some pretty ordinary facts tonight.
2: Some pointless, useless facts.
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2: I do.
3: You might already know this. You might not. It's a little known fact, because it's the sort of thing that no one else will really care about.
2: Little known facts are the best ones.
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2: Hang on. Anticipated, is Time 4 out yet or?
3: No, I don't think so. What? But I'm still building it.
2: What are they based on?
3: Time.
2: Songs about time? Or songs time's that you're
3: about,
2: feeling
3: songs your... about time, or there's, you know, there's some sort of element of time involved in it. They're really good. Time 1 is a classic.
2: Dude, you're opening up a Pandora's box of questions here. Because now my question is, if all the songs are themed around time, how do you know when one playlist is, like, done? Like, when is it finished? Like, you could just keep going.
3: Yeah, well, I've just capped them at certain points. And look, yeah, it's taken a while. In fact, I don't even know if Time 3 is done. I'd have to look it up, but that'd be really boring to listen to me do it. Anyway, all I'm saying...
2: I'm a bit of a playlist junkie myself, right? I make playlists... Yeah. Like, to no end. But it's always about the vibe, you know. Maybe even the era or the thing.
3: Yeah.
2: Well, Not about a specific topic.
3: Well, I've tried to curate it, you know, in terms of sound as well. Anyway, I'll send it to you. How about that? Spotify, though.
2: Hang on.
3: Yeah.
2: So you're saying your playlists are not only all the tracks are about time, but the tracks about time that are quite similar in style and that are on each different playlist. That's intricate, bro.
3: Well, no. the whole playlist isn't the same vibe, but it takes you on a bit of a journey, much like time does.
2: A journey through time.
3: Anyway, I do a journey through time. I say that all to say that this last song that we're playing is called Time. You picked it, and I added it to Time 4. So in 2028, when Time 4 comes out, you'll realize that this is how that song was added.
2: I was wondering how you got here.
3: Boring facts, man. Great song, though. And this is our last song for this episode.
2: Abel and Rashid St. Fleur.
3: Peace.
2: And God bless.
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Time ticking, my grind missing, my mind spinning. Take my dream and my goal, kill it. Rapping in fine linen, submit, align it with God's vision. Cause when he overseas, you know that type of time, different. It's perfect. Sometimes beneath

0: BBC News with Moira Alderson. India's education minister, who's been the main target of a huge youth-led protest movement, has resigned. Dhimendra Pradhan said he was saddened by the demonstrations of the past 10 days and said the unity of the country needed to be maintained. Student anger against the government was fuelled by the repeated leaking of exam papers. Yogita Limoye filed this report from the Delhi protest.
1: Around me I can just see scenes of jubilation. People were hugging each other, they've been sloganeering, chanting. There was some music on and there was also dancing. And it's just a short while ago that the education minister, Dharmendra Pradhan, posted on social media saying he's offered his resignation to Prime Minister Narendra Modi. So these are the first reactions that we are seeing from the site of the protest.
0: More than 200,000 people in France and Spain have now been ordered to leave their homes as severe wildfires spread. In Spain, the government's declared a national emergency as two huge blazes continue to rage near the capital, Madrid. The Prime Minister, Pedro Sanchez, outlined the government's response, his voice heard here in translation.
2: I want to say that our priority, our thoughts, our goal, our objectives is trying to save lives, trying to save all those places in which people are living right now and obviously trying to tackle all those fires.
0: In southwestern France, the evacuation orders cover the outer suburbs of Bordeaux, where flames are approaching, threatening the city's airport. Competitors at Russia's National Athletics Championship have been forced to flee because of a threatened missile attack. Some left the stadium while others hid indoors, along with some of those watching. Here's Paul Moss.
3: It's one of Russia's most prominent sports events. Held this year in the city of Yekaterinburg, the annual athletics championships have become particularly important since Russia was banned from most international sporting contests. So the sight of competitors running for cover is another sign that the war with Ukraine is hitting home deep inside Russia's own territory. The local governor confirmed that Yekaterinburg had been attacked, and a local logistics centre for the Wildberries retail company also had to be evacuated. Wildberries buildings were repeatedly hit by Ukrainian attacks last week.
0: Paul Moss reporting. Saudi air defences are reported to have intercepted two ballistic missiles fired from Yemen, targeting oil refineries as the conflict in the Middle East widens. The Iranian-backed Houthis in Yemen say they've attacked targets in Saudi Arabia in retaliation for Saudi airstrikes on the Yemeni port city of Hodeidah. Saudi Arabia announced warnings for Yanbu and Jizan, both centres of the oil industry, and quickly lifted them. BBC News. Syria's health ministry says at least 35 people have been killed and 30 more wounded in a collision between two buses on a highway in the Syrian desert. The Interior Ministry says the passengers on one of the buses belonged to the security forces, while the second bus was carrying civilians. Romania's Ministry of Defence says its air force has shot down a second drone in 2 days that entered its airspace near the border with Ukraine. It did not say where the drone came from. In a similar incident on Friday, a drone that investigators said was Russian was also intercepted after zigzagging through nearly 200 kilometres of Romanian airspace. A Canadian woman of Chinese origin has been arrested in Belgium on suspicion of spying while working as an intern at a NATO site. Joe Inwood has more details.
4: It's not been revealed who the woman was allegedly spying for, but prosecutors in Belgium did specify that she was of Chinese origin, as they confirmed details of the arrest. She had been an intern at NATO's Supreme Headquarters Allied Powers Europe, or SHAPE at the time. It's reported her house was searched on Thursday before being arrested on Friday. A NATO spokesman said there was currently no indication the alliance's operational readiness, command and control arrangements, or any ongoing tasks had been adversely affected.
0: Joe Inwood with that report. A US-based author, whose book was reportedly deemed seditious by the Hong Kong authorities, has told the BBC that she was shocked and surprised to learn that her work had been seized in raids on bookshops there. Five booksellers were also arrested last week in the third such police operation in recent months. Emily Feng, a correspondent for US National Public Radio, says she felt her book, Let Only Red Flowers Bloom, contained only mild content about how ordinary people living in mainland China cope with the government's ideological control. BBC News.

All of these doors you must unlock. Now concentrate on that one object and stare at it. Now, picture yourself the way you'd like to be.

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Think positive thoughts. Picture beautiful things. 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Your subconscious, which is your inner mind, pushes you towards it. Not the parents, not the teachers. This is not an escape. You must use your power of rational thinking. Not the parents, not the teachers. But why not turn on and make it better for you? Sometimes we like to dance, but we tell ourselves we can't, so we never let ourselves find out. Sometimes we like to dance, but we tell ourselves we can't, so we never let ourselves find out.

0: to run away from life?
1: Is it a way to curve your life, to make your life the way you want it to be?
0: Happiness. This is not a state. It's all in you.
1: It's in all of us.

0: parent, not the teacher.
1: Maestro?
0: All the beautiful things that you want for yourself can become yours. Let that inner door come out and work for you. If it was all good, you wouldn't enjoy it. It's a positive thought. Most of us have more personality than we think we have. Take deep breaths, relax, close your eyes. And you can do this all by yourself. Because in reality, you run your own life. You are the one that does it. Not the parent, not the teacher.
2: 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Up next is Jimmy Jimmy and the Peachy Pops. 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

0: From the concert halls to the juke joints, from churches to festivals in the fields, welcome to another episode of Bill Street Caravan, celebrating the sounds of Memphis and the Mississippi Delta for more than 20 years. Heard around the globe on NPR Worldwide. 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This week on Bill Street Caravan, we have the sacred soul of the sensational Barnes Brothers on the show. Also, Grammy-nominated bluesman Guy Davis will be with us to deliver an installment of the Blues Hall of Fame, an exploration of the lives of the pioneers and innovators enshrined in the Blues Hall of Fame here in Memphis, Tennessee, brought to you by the Blues Foundation.
1: That's all coming up right now on Bill Street Caravan. Hi, I'm your co-host, this time, Thomas Crivens.
0: Yeah, Thomas, you're filling in a little bit for Pat while Pat is, you know, you can't hold Pat down. She's going to go wherever she needs to go.
1: Oh, Pat is a world traveler, but she still finds time to come over to Bill Street Caravan and give us that legendary Pat vocals.
0: That's right, that's right. And we're lucky that she allows us to stand in her stead. Absolutely. And today we're going to be talking about some friends of ours from, you know, I'll say right around the corner. The sensational Barnes Brothers. You know, the only word that I could use right now is electrifying, because they already use sensational in their title.
1: They picked the right word, you know.
0: Absolutely.
1: I dig.
0: So we have Courtney and Chris Barnes, who are local, emerging may not even be the word, because their family has already done so much of the work and the heavy lifting here in the local gospel community. A lot of people who have been following the local gospel scene for over the past, I'd say, 40 to 50 years would definitely recognize the name Barnes from their parents.
1: The Barnes family, Duke and Deborah Barnes, legendary Memphis gospel vocalists. But they can do it all, just like the kids can.
0: The interesting thing about the sensational Barnes Brothers repertoire is that it puts a little something extra on the gospel. When you go to a sensational Barnes Brothers show, you expect to be touched in your spirit. You expect to want to get up out your seat and dance and move and rejoice. But you can still enjoy it even if you aren't sanctified, I'd say.
1: Maybe have a beer in your hand while you're listening to it. I've seen it myself, so
0: absolutely.
1: I'm not just saying.
0: Some beer, some wine, probably some of everything else, but I know that it still comes from a very sacred space.
1: Yeah, definitely. I mean, the crowd, as well as the band, in my experience, has been moved with their own performances, and the crowd gives you that energy that is reminiscent of the church atmosphere, but you just maybe happen to be in a 400-person theater.
0: Absolutely. And where's the recording that we're going to be listening to today from, what was that performance?
1: Today's performance, we're at Bill Street Music Festival, the one and only.
0: The Bill Street Music Festival, which is a part of the largest celebration that we have been having in Memphis since the 1970s, known as Memphis in May. Each year we get together in May. We have, of course, Bill Street Music Fest, but also known for the World Championship Barbecue Cooking Contest that is held each year, or as locals like to call it, Barbecue Fest.
1: Barbecue Fest, man. Shout out to the team over at Memphis in May, one, for allowing Bill Street Caravan once again to be a part. It was such an honor to capture some great, great recordings this year, and I think some of us were even a part of it. So great, great year. Looking forward to more with those folks.
0: Well, the Barnes Brothers, of course, are part of other ensembles. They sing with their family, and they also play with Black Cream and some other groups around town. But as the sensational Barnes Brothers, Courtney and Chris put out their debut duo record in 2019, Nobody's Fault But My Own. That title and the other songs that are on the record originate from the catalog of a local gospel label called Designer Records, which was a recording service of sorts founded by Style Wooten, a local producer and engineer.
1: Now, I've seen that what I believe is a genre description of some of that music listed as deep soul gospel. Does that ring a bell?
0: Deep soul gospel is one good way to put it, and people around town have been giving it their own name. They've been calling it sacred soul.
1: Sacred soul. I like the sound of that.
0: Absolutely. Some other people who could be considered sacred soul here locally would be largely label mates of the sensational Barnes Brothers, such as Elizabeth King and the Gospel Souls, Reverend John Wilkins, and Elder Jack Ward.
1: Those are some legendary names from that area and that part of the music scene, man. But they left an imprint not only down in Mississippi, but up here in Memphis as well.
0: Absolutely. And I think that there's probably no better thing to do right now. Just jump into the music, T.O.
1: Let's head on down to Tom Lee Park and catch the sensational Barnes Brothers at this year's Bill Street Music Fest.
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0: those were the sensational Barnes Brothers, live on Bill Street Caravan. For more information about the Barnes Brothers, check them out on Facebook and Instagram. 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
1: Up next, Grammy-nominated bluesman Guy Davis takes us through the life histories of the pioneers and innovators enshrined in the Blues Hall of Fame. 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
2: Ma Rainey looked in the mirror. She saw gold in her grin around her throat, dangling from her earlobes, over her wig like a halo. She was only a teenager back when she became Ma. It happened in Missouri, in a tent. She heard a girl sing about how her man had gone. All the show people stopped caking on their makeup and listened. After she got through, Ma asked the girl, "What kind of song is that?" Girl said, "It's the blues." Ma asked the girl to sing it slow and let her write out the words. Ma spread those blues around the country. She never had no other children. I joined her band in Chicago at the Grand Theater. Ma was on top, had records out, bookings in all the big theaters. They called her Mother of the Full House then. I was playing piano on stage when the curtain opened. Two hoofers, Buck and Bubbles, rolled out this big phonograph cabinet to center stage. They put a big record on it, cranked it up, and tap danced around the machine. Ma's voice started singing out. I began to wonder if she skipped a show and just gonna play a record. The audience grumbled. Then the phonograph cabinet started shaking. Thing opened up and Ma stepped right out of it into the spotlight. Whole crowd's eyes twinkled. After she had everybody in the palm of her hand, Ma went and squeezed out the tears.
3: I've been wondering where my daddy been and gone.
2: Felt good to see someone ordinary in all those jewels. Her crooked wig, pink face powder, couldn't nothing hide her soul. People who loved Ma knew pain very well. She could turn pain around. If a man quit her, it wasn't because she's ugly. It was his problem. She sang, "Now all the people wonder why I'm all alone. A sissy shook that thing and took my man from home." Even Ma's cruelty was kind-hearted. I seen the worst thing she ever done. Couldn't believe it. She had the full program then. The Paramount Flappers, comedians, a whole train car full. And a torch singer used to bring down the house with her sad blues. Girl out of Chattanooga. She loved Ma. When the show came to her hometown, Ma cut the gal loose. I asked Ma why. She said, "I could have kept her forever." "Well, now she's mad and broken, lonesome," I said. "Yes, sugar. Nothing gonna stop her."
3: Once I lived a life of a millionaire, spending my money I didn't care.
2: The girl had sense enough to understand. She even helped Ma when nobody else could.
3: Buying bootleg liquor, champagne and wine.
2: One night in Chicago, Ma threw a party at her place, all women. They drank that bad whiskey, tear off their clothes, had no idea a neighbor dropped a dime. Out of nowhere, everybody heard the police banging on the door. Ma shouted, "It's a raid!" Police kicked in the door. Underclothes start flying through the air. Cops chasing women around. Ma grabbed a dress, trying to shimmy it over her head while running out the fire escape. She tripped half naked down the steps, and the police was standing right there waiting. Ma told them, "Oh, boys, we just had the radio up." They still took Ma to jail. Wasn't about to call her mama back in Georgia to go her bail. She only knew one person sitting on that kind of money. So the girl from Chattanooga turned Ma loose.
3: I went out last night with a crowd of my friends. And most bad women, cause I don't like no men.
2: Not everyone Ma fired went on to fame and glory. Over the years, she had to do what she had to do to keep the show on the road. Ma cut the flappers, Buck and Bubbles were next. Got so nobody wanted to play their hometown. Whistling Rufus gone, Jolly Saunders too. Ma did hire someone, an accountant, Mr. Lucius Walker. He saved the show by shaving the show. Cut it down to me, Sonny the cornet player, and Roscoe the drummer. We saw the blues go from the biggest thing in the world to hunger. All those years, she sent money back to her brother to build their mama a two-story house. We'd pass by there going through Columbus. Ma's brother also built the wagon she traveled in after her days as mother of the full house ended. Put a log cabin on a flatbed, put a camp

0: cash on it, kept his hands in his pockets. Roscoe would kid Ma, "Fool can't dance." Ma told him, "Fool's been to college." We'd see him count every bag of peanuts before and after the show, and every dime in the cigar box. Couldn't get him away from the door, except one time. It was a big night down in Winter Haven at Orange Harvest. They built a stage right in the grove, lit it up with coal oil torches that keep the trees from freezing. All the pickers came with their overalls full of money. Ma slapped herself on the behind and sang past midnight. The people shouted, "Amen, amen," like a revival meeting. We were all smothered in sweat and coal smoke. Afterwards, we dug into some of that cornbread and roast pig behind the stage. We seen Mr. Walker standing in the headlights of the promoter's car shouting, "You gonna kill me about 150? You gonna have to." We played outside Fort Myers that Friday. Ma conjured the old magic for a big crowd. Her gold twinkled, their eyes shined, the backside shook. Afterwards, we went to count our money. Mr. Walker couldn't be found. We went out back to CZ in his car. Ma's log cabin just slumped there. The dark green Studebaker was gone.
1: "You low down alligator, just watch me sooner or later. Gonna catch you with your princess down."
0: The eagle flew, Ma said. We four went inside her cabin. Ma lit her camp stove and a lantern, and we sat. "That business at Winter Haven was the hook," she said. "Act like he put his life on one night's pay. I never should have believed a man would do that." I stopped watching him close. She poured us hot coffee off the stove. We had nothing. No transportation, no money. Ma took off a gold earring and tossed it to me. She gave the other to Sonny. Roscoe said, "I want a tooth." She grinned and removed her necklace. Ma broke off the $20 gold piece. She bit it, glanced at the mark, and handed it over to him. "If anybody can stick around, we got one more show here," she said. That night, I went through the curtain, sat down at the piano stool. I looked around for the others. No sign of Sonny. Looked like Roscoe's gone too. I began to wonder if Ma was even there. As my eyes adjusted, I saw it. A giant phonograph cabinet at center stage.

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2: Bill Street Caravan is supported by awards from Memphis Travel and Tennessee Arts Commission. All right, T.O., we're back. And for those who are listening and they're just tuning in, we got the Sensational Barnes Brothers on the show today.
3: Man, and what a show it was, man. They brought a lot of energy to the Bill Street Music Fest and left that stage kind of like a pulpit or a choir stand when they walked off.
2: I'll tell the people who are listening at home or wherever they may be, you know, I don't get to church too often. So I'm pretty grateful that I have the Barnes Brothers to lean on sometimes if I just need to go ahead and get that rise inside of me.
3: Yes, sir. Yes, sir. And they figured out a way to do it without feeling like you gotta have a Bible in your hand or hymnal and have the right clothes on, man. They kind of get right to your heart no matter where you are.
2: Absolutely. You know, you're right. There's something about the music in this region and in this area. No matter what you're singing about, there's that feeling that is embedded in it that gets you right to that special place where you're really having an intimate experience with something that's a bit beyond the realm that we can speak of physically.
3: Yes, indeed. And I mean, you know, this dear city that we're in and that we love, we kind of get right to the nitty gritty. I guess that's where grit came from. But,
2: right.
3: You know, it's kind of right to the point. We're kind of a no-nonsense town anyway. So makes sense that the music gets right to the core of the matter, man.
2: Well, you know, speaking of no-nonsense, personality is one thing that really shines through when you listen to the Barnes Brothers. And I think that you're probably an authority on what they actually like one-on-one. I mean, do you have any memories? Do you have any stories that you can share that really exemplify what this brother duo does on stage and how they are as humans?
3: Man, I tell you what, they're called the Barnes Brothers for a very good reason. Those are actually two brothers. Chris is the older brother, Courtney is the younger, but they are brothers beloved. They come from a family surrounded by love, so it makes sense that it translates. I won't speak to their relationship. I think they speak for it on the stage. If you listen to the harmonies that they do around each other, you can tell that comes from just years of growing up together. And no matter what situations they were in, I'm sure they found some songs, or their parents made sure they found some songs to lift themselves up, man. So I think their relationship as brothers translates on their microphone. Those are some beautiful harmonies, and as a duo, you almost can't beat them, man.
2: You speak about family. You know, they're more than just the brothers. Of course, you mentioned their father, Calvin Duke Barnes Sr., or the first, rather, who is no longer with us, and along with their mother, Deborah Barnes, who is just an amazing spirit and soul to be around, just an extremely warm person. Still guiding them along, guiding them on, always see her at gigs, but also their sister, Carla, and their other brother, Calvin the Second, who is an incredible keyboard player. We call him Cali Keys.
3: Yeah, Cali Keys. And he's also the music director of the Sensational Barnes Brothers. Big Bro, they've got Big Bro running the show behind them. So it's good. It's a good thing, man.
2: Yeah, that's right. Well, you talk about the harmonies that the brothers sing together, but, you know, I've seen them back up some other musicians, and they're fluid, even if they're just jumping in and playing and either jamming or really just giving of themselves to another artist's repertoire. I know all of us took a trip to Kansas City not long ago, and Memphis really showed out, and the Barnes Brothers were playing up behind almost everyone, whether they were a folk artist, whether they were a pop artist, an R&B artist, blues artist. We were just switching out people on stage to showcase Memphis, and they were behind almost every group.
3: Playing and singing.
2: Playing and singing.
3: Yes, indeed.
2: So, you know, more than just the Barnes Brothers, really two titans of Memphis music that extend themselves well beyond gospel to give a very unique, and again, I shall say, a spiritual experience to those who listen.
3: Indeed, man. I'm moved every time I am graced enough to be around them, and I see the effect they have on the audiences, And I just encourage those guys to keep on going, man. They're doing a wonderful job, man.
2: Well, I don't want to hold them back because you can't chain down those Barnes Brothers, but also I don't want to hold our listeners back because they probably want to get back to the music.
3: Right,
2: so you
3: want
2: to jump
3: right,
2: back into
3: right.
2: the concert?
3: Let's get right back into some more music from the Sensational Barnes Brothers live from Beale Street Music Fest right here on Beale Street Caravan.
4: This next song is called Try the Lord. Uh, I think it's self-explanatory. If you're willing to find another source of health, betterment, completeness, I think for myself there's something I should do, and I think it's a good thing to tell your closest friend to try the Lord. Here we go.

0: All right, we're back with this week's episode of Bill Street Caravan that features two guys who are making a lot of noise in the city of Memphis. And even more than that, they are two brothers of mine personally. Real close, we're brothers of friends, brothers in bands, brothers in arms. And in the studio with me today here at Bill Street Caravan, I've got none other than Mr. Christopher Leon Barnes.
1: Hey,
0: how you doing today, Chris?
1: Bill Street Caravan, this is where it's at.
0: This is
1: doing well. So glad to be here.
0: Paid advertising. Yes, sir. Thank you for coming, man. And we know, and if we don't know, we're going to learn today that you do wear many musical hats in the city of Memphis and beyond. I will let the people know now that you're a part of acts such as the Bar K's, a preeminent legendary funk group. You're a part of the Barnes family, your family band that has been doing it for all over for some time now. You're a part of the Sensational Barnes Brothers. I think we'll talk about them today some. Yes. And you're part of Black Cream. So you've got a lot going on. And all those acts are in high demand and busy and good. So I know you're...
1: I like to think.
0: I know you're busy and good, so I won't take up too much more of your time today. What have you guys got coming up next?
1: Okay, so right now we're gearing up for another tour run that starts in Quincy, California, July the 2nd. Nice. But before we head out, we're actually going to do a show right here in Crosstown Theater.
0: So for those who aren't familiar with the Sensational Barnes Brothers, give us a little bit about who, what is it? What
1: so
0: is
1: the
0: it?
1: Sensational Barnes Brothers, it's my brother Courtney Barnes and I, it's a group that came together a couple of years ago, just off a whim, a producer we were working with, Bruce Watson, who's the owner of a Fat Possum, Big Legal Mess record labels, who at the time he was starting a new record label called Bible and Tire Records. He had an idea of putting Courtney and I together and recording some of his older songs, some of the songs that was in his catalog. So that's kind of how it started. So Courtney and I, we're the foundation of the Sensational Barnes Brothers.
0: So you and Courtney are sensational. What style of music are you guys doing?
1: So right now, the stylings that we're currently performing is old soul gospel, music from 60s, 70s, maybe 50s, late 50s.
0: Nice. Yeah. Now, I've seen some of you guys' shows. I've even been a part of some of your shows.
1: Right.
0: And one thing I always note is the crowd's reaction to the music is when, off the top of your head, if somebody tells you, yeah, we sing gospel, you don't imagine that this is a band that's going around headlining festivals and raucous crowds and beer drinking going on, but you right. have a lot of that in some of your shows, right?
1: Absolutely. So this is gospel, but it's the style of gospel that's not as intricate in the way that contemporary gospel now today is, you know, being put out. It's very palatable.
0: Yes, sir.
1: May I come use on, that man. Word?
0: Ding, ding, ding.
1: Palatable.
0: Word of the day.
1: Yeah. it is. And I enjoy delivering this message in particular to the raucous crowds,
0: yes,
1: to the
0: sir.
1: Beer drinkers at the festivals.
0: Amen. Yes, sir. And correct me if I'm wrong, but I think I've seen some or heard someone describe it and put a term of maybe like deep soul gospel.
1: Deep soul gospel.
0: Was that it?
1: Yeah.
0: Deep soul gospel.
1: Deep
0: nice.
1: Soul gospel.
0: And that's kind of, I guess, self-explanatory. Just deep, we did down in the crates. It's not like you said, it's not the more modern, the intricate and the stuff that's going on. It's kind of deeper rooted in,
1: absolutely.
0: In the Southern music culture.
1: In Southern music culture,
0: yes,
1: absolutely.
0: Sir.
1: Deep in the Delta,
0: yes,
1: right here in Memphis, Tennessee, a lot of the songs were birthed here in Memphis, Tennessee, from an old record label called Divine Spirituals Record Label, which Bruce Watson, he bought
0: Man.
1: That label and
0: Man.
1: That catalog and is reissuing this music.
0: Shout out to Bruce for believing in music of this region and investing in
1: absolutely.
0: Not only the music but in the people, including
1: absolutely.
0: The Barnes Brothers.
1: Absolutely.
0: Man. Speaking of, so are you and Courtney, since it's the Barnes Brothers, are you guys the only Barnes in the group? Are there any other brothers or sisters or mamas in the group or anything?
1: So, yes, we feature my brother, who is the MD. Currently, he's a pianist and organist. He's a Sensational Barnes brother by blood. And when my sister is in town, we definitely invite her on the stage to, you know, to be a Sensational Barnes
0: yes.
1: sister.
0: Shout out to Carla.
1: Carla Barnes. She's on the water right now.
0: Carmel Barnes.
1: Mama Barnes is the reason
0: yes.
1: that we're sensational.
0: Come on.
1: Deborah Glees Barnes. So we definitely try to include her in all that we do.
0: Beautiful. So we've got you in today, and this episode is about the performance at the Beale Street Music Fest. Can you tell me a little bit about your experience with the Sensational Barnes Brothers? For me, I was with you. I was fortunate to be with you guys at that performance. It was my first time playing Beale Street Music Fest. I cherish just every second of it, from the waiting to the rain to whatever was going on. I was loving. So can you tell me a little bit about how did you guys get to the Beale Street Music Fest stage, and what did you think of that experience?
1: First of all, it was a total honor to be asked to perform for this festival. So back in February, Sensational Barnes Brothers, we did a conference in Kansas City called the Folk Music Alliance Conference. Yes. We did a couple of sets there, 15, 20-minute sets, and that opened up our world for the rest of the year with the help of our management team, Jonas Media. They booked a few shows for this year, and it actually helped us to our booking agent, which shout out to Crossover Touring. We've booked about 40 shows this year.
0: I was just about to say that. I've seen the calendar for myself with my own two eyes, and it's a bunch of cities and a bunch of dates on there. So I know you guys are about to really ramp it up. Will the people be able to find or purchase merchandise or music on this tour while you guys are moving around the country?
1: Absolutely. So we're definitely bringing our record that we released back in 2019, and we're currently working on new music, but we're definitely have merch, T-shirts, posters, working on some other things that you guys can kind of take home with you. Support Sensational Barnes Brothers as we grow and move forward.
0: Yes, sir. Yes, sir. Now, can you tell us the title of the first album and what the music is in there? And can you tell us a little bit about the second project?
1: Okay, so the first album that we recorded is called Nobody's Fault But My Own. And again, that was released back in 2019, I believe. Okay. The pandemic hit, so we weren't able to tour this album. Fast forward to 2023, we had the opportunity to do this conference. And it's opened up the world to Sensational Barnes Brothers and allowed us to, you know, perform this music to the masses.
0: So it was the Folk Alliance Conference that really kind of opened up?
1: It's the Folk Alliance. It's
0: shout out to Folk Alliance, Kansas City.
1: Oh, as well as Memphis Export Music.
0: Music Export Memphis, Elizabeth Kaywine and team. Absolutely. Those guys, they were there in the building too, and I was there. And I can testify that we had a good old time. And people from, literally, I watched people from states all over the country looking for Memphis after the Memphis artists got to performing. So again, thank you to Music Export Memphis. Shout out to the Folk Alliance. And look forward to the next one. So now you guys are touring. Are you kind of trying to retroactively tour the first album, or are you just like, we're going
1: to... Yeah, because we had some big dates, big venues to perform, Kennedy Center, Lincoln Center, which we're still in talks with them to get back there. But we never got to perform this album for the people. They wanted it. And that was before we had representation or a booking agent. Mm-hmm. So, yes, this would be considered our first initial tour for that album.
0: But like you mentioned, y'all are already working on the second album.
1: Working on more music and, as odd as it may seem, still trying to figure out which lane works, because we don't just do deep soul gospel. Right. We do little R&B. Yeah, we do some contemporary gospel, try to fill it out as much as possible, but we love good music.
0: Is there a change in the second album from the first? Are you expanding on, or are you going a whole different direction? What are you guys doing on the second
1: album? So I would not assume that we're going to go a totally different direction. We'll definitely stay in the same vein, because for me in particular, I feel like we should stay true to those things that kind of pushed us along and have gotten us to this point. But yes, we're going to definitely explore all our creativity.
0: Nice.
1: And, you know, hopefully you guys have an open enough mind to receive all the exploration.
0: Yeah. Is there a title? Do you have a name? I don't want you to leak it if you're supposed to.
1: Nah.
0: Okay.
1: It's not even, no.
0: I got you. We're just working on the content at this point. Awesome, man. Awesome. Well, you guys heard it right here. I think next up on the calendar for the Sensational Barnes Brothers, June 17th in the Crosstown Theater.
1: There we go.
0: The Crosstown Theater.
1: In the big room.
0: In the big room, y'all. That's this Saturday.
1: This Saturday.
0: So this probably will be in the past. when this airs.
1: Right.
0: So great show, guys, at the theater.
2: Thank you. Woo!
0: Great show at the theater, man. And if you do happen to miss the Sensational Barnes Brothers in the Crosstown Theater, be sure to check their social media. Chris will give it to you in just a second. Because as he mentioned, they are going on tour and will be all over this nation in this year. We're not talking sometime in the future. We're talking starting in a couple of weeks or so, right?
1: A couple of weeks or so. Awesome. Hitting the road.
0: Where can people find Sensational Barnes?
1: So we're on Facebook as the Sensational Barnes Brothers. On Instagram, Sensational Barnes Brothers. There's a website somewhere out there. It's Sensational Barnes Brothers.
0: Sensational Barnes.
1: Everything is Sensational Barnes Brothers. Just Google Sensational Barnes Brothers,
0: yes, sir,
1: and it'll take you right there.
0: Awesome. Chris, man, thank you so much for coming and spending some time in the studio with us, man. We're looking forward to more from the one and only Sensational Barnes Brothers.
1: Thank
0: Shout
1: you so
0: out
1: much
0: to Courtney as well, man. And
1: yes,
0: we'll see you guys real soon, man. Thank you.
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4: 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This is a little one by Al Green. Here we go.

0: That was the Sensational Barnes Brothers live from Beale Street Music Fest on Beale Street Caravan. 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
1: And I'm Barry Mackay.
0: And welcome to It's Time, the show where we look at the best of the Australian national charts between the 60s and the 90s, using the Kent Music Report, the Australian Music Report, and the ARIA charts. Today we're looking at the best of the charts, and this week in 1980. Barry, what's coming up on today's show?
1: Coming up on today's show, we've got the B-52s, Blondie, The Angels and The Village People.
0: Kicking us off at number 69 in the Australian singles chart this week on the 21st of July 1980 was Dexy's Midnight Runners and Gino.

0: That's Dexy's Midnight Runners and Gino at number 69 in the Australian Singles Chart this week on the 21st of July 1980. And that single went on to peak at number 44 in September later that year. Released in March 1980, Gino was the breakthrough hit for the British soul-influenced band Dexy's Midnight Runners. Written by Kevin Archer and Kevin Rowland, the song is a tribute to the 1960s soul singer Gino Washington. It features a distinctive brass-heavy sound and samples crowd chants from the 1974 Van Morrison live album to recreate the atmosphere of Washington's performances. Initially, the band's record label wanted the track to be a B-side, but Rowland insisted on its potential as a lead single. The decision proved correct when the song climbed to number one on the UK Singles Chart. Despite some early negative reviews from music critics, Gino became a definitive track of the era in the UK and helped launch the band's successful debut album.
1: And falling down the Australian national charts this week on the 21st of July 1980, one place from number 46 back to number 47, were the B-52s with their hit Rock Lobster.

0: Rock Lobster by the B-52s at number 47 on the Australian National Charts this week on the 21st of July 1980. And that single had peaked at number 3 here in Australia in May that year. Released as their debut single in April 1978, Rock Lobster launched the career of the Athens, Georgia band, the B-52s, and it was written by singer Fred Schneider and guitarist Ricky Wilson. The song became a signature tune, known for its quirky surf rock influence and nonsensical lyrics about a beach party populated by real and imagined sea creatures. John Lennon cited the song as the primary inspiration for his 1980 return to the studio, saying that the song's sound reminded him of Yoko Ono's own musical work.
1: Rising up the charts, 8 places from number 48 to number 40 this week, on the 21st of July 1980, was Perth band The Dewgites and In Your Car.

0: From Perth, that's the Dugites, and In Your Car at number 40 in the Australian Singles Chart this week on the 21st of July 1980. And that single went on to peak at number 34 in the Australian Singles Chart 2 weeks later. Formed in Perth in 1978, the Dugites were a prominent Australian rock band that blended power pop and new wave with a touch of 1960s girl group influence. Led by vocalist Linda Nutter and keyboardist Peter Crosby, the group gained national attention through frequent appearances on Countdown and extensive touring. Their breakthrough hit, In Your Car, was released in May 1980 as the lead single from their self-titled debut album. The song was produced by Bob Andrews of Graham Parker and The Rumour. The song's success helped the album achieve gold status and earned the band a nomination for Best New Talent at the 1980 Countdown Music Awards.
1: Falling down the Australian national charts this week on the 21st of July 1980, from number 31 to number 38, were American band The Motels and Total Control.

0: That's Total Control by The Motels at number 38 on the Australian National Charts this week on the 21st of July 1980. And that single had peaked at number 7 in May that year. Released in late 1979, the song was the second single from the debut album by LA new wave band The Motels. While it missed the charts in the US, it was a major hit in Australasia, peaking at number 7 here in Australia and making number 11 in New Zealand. Lead singer Martha Davis wrote the lyrics during a period of personal grief, originally conceiving it as a fast thrash punk track. However, the addition of a minimalist bluesy chord progression transformed it into a haunting ballad.
1: Rising up the charts four places from number 39 to number 35 this week on the 21st of July 1980 was Jonah Louie, and you'll always find me in the kitchen at parties.

0: a song that went on to peak at number 21 in the Australian singles chart the following month. That's Jonah Louie at number 35 in the Australian singles chart this week on the 21st of July 1980 with You'll Always Find Me in the Kitchen at Parties. Released in May 1980, the song became a signature hit for the English singer and songwriter Jonah Louie. The track is a quirky synth-pop classic that explores social awkwardness. It found its greatest commercial success in New Zealand, where it reached number 3, and it peaked at number 16 on the UK singles chart. The song's distinctive sound was created almost entirely by Louie, in his home 8-track studio, using a Polymoog synthesizer. While it was long rumoured that the female backing vocals were provided by Kirsty McCall, Louie later clarified they were actually performed by the wives of the track's producers. Decades after its release, the song was used in a 2010 IKEA advertising campaign in the UK.
1: And at number 34 on the Australian national charts this week, on the 21st of July 1980, we had Blondie and a hit from their album Eat to the Beat. Here is Atomic.

0: number 34 on the Australian national charts this week on the 21st of August 1980. That's Blondie with Atomic. And that single had peaked at number 12 here in Australia in May that year. Released in February 1980, Atomic served as the third single from Blondie's fourth studio album, Eat to the Beat. The track was written by Debbie Harry and Jimmy Destri, with Mike Chapman handling production. Originally envisioned as a follow-up to the disco-influenced Heart of Glass, the song ultimately incorporated spaghetti western elements and surf guitar. The lyrics were largely composed through scatting during rehearsals, with the word atomic used to signify power and futurism. Atomic became the band's third number one single in the UK, holding the top position for 2 weeks. In the US, it reached the top 40 on the Billboard Hot 100 during the spring of 1980.
1: Let's take a bit of time out now and look at the top 10 albums of the week for this week on the 21st of July, 1980. At number 10, we had True Colours by Split Enz. At number 9, Stardust by Willie Nelson. At number 8, 21 at 33 by Elton John. At number 7, The Magic of Boney M by Boney M. At number 6, Dark Room by The Angels. At number 5, Emotional Rescue by the Rolling Stones. At number 4, Unmasked by Kiss. At number 3, Glass Houses by Billy Joel. At number 2, East by Cold Chisel. And at number 1, Can't Stop the Music, the motion picture soundtrack by the Village People. And that peaked at number 1 for 9 weeks, and this was its 5th week at the top. Let's take a closer look at the number 2 album of the week, East by Cold Chisel, which first peaked at number 2 the previous month. Released on June 2nd, 1980, East is the third studio album by the Australian band Cold Chisel. It was produced by Mark Opitz. The record represented a deliberate move towards a more commercial sound, becoming the biggest selling Australian album of the year. Many tracks addressed topical or social issues, such as Star Hotel, which documented a Newcastle riot, and Four Walls, which referenced the Bathurst jail riots. The cover art, featuring Jimmy Barnes in a bathtub, was inspired by the 1793 painting The Death of Marat. Notably, it was the first Cold Chisel album to feature songwriting contributions from every band member, breaking the previous writing monopoly of keyboardist Don Walker. Well, let's hear a song from that album, East by Cold.

0: That Star Hotel from the number 2 album of the week this week on the 21st of July 1980, East by Cold Chisel.
1: Let's have a look at the news headlines for July 1980. On the 5th of July, Bjorn Borg won his fifth consecutive men's Wimbledon title today, defeating John McEnroe in a five-set thriller. At the Wimbledon ball this evening, he danced with the ladies' singles winner, Australian Yvonne Goolagong-Cawley, who claimed her second Wimbledon title by beating Chris Evert. On the 9th of July, the collapse of Sydney's Nugent Hand Merchant Bank has become a real-life mystery. Co-founder Francis John Nugent was found dead in an apparent suicide, while his partner Michael John Hand, a US Vietnam veteran, disappeared from his Sydney hideout last month. The bank, which offered secretive Swiss-style banking to 240 clients, has allegedly been linked in reports to illegal activities including drug smuggling, arms deals, and possibly acting as a front for the CIA. On the 17th of July, Ronald Reagan was chosen today by the Republican Party in Detroit as their presidential candidate, calling on Americans to trust their shared values to face the crisis of the hostages in Tehran. And finally, on the 19th of July, Leonid Brezhnev opened the 22nd Olympic Games in Moscow amid the largest boycott in Olympic history. Following the Soviet invasion of Afghanistan in 1979, US President Jimmy Carter led a boycott joined by about 60 countries, though nations including Britain, France, Italy, Sweden and Australia competed.
0: Falling down the charts from number 15 to number 18 this week, on the 21st of July 1980, was Australian band The Angels and No Secrets.

0: The Angels and No Secrets at number 18 on the Australian Singles Chart this week on the 21st of July 1980. And that single had peaked at number 8 on the Australian Singles Chart the previous month. No Secrets was released in April 1980 as the lead single from the fourth studio album by the Australian hard rock group The Angels, titled Dark Room. The song is noted for its distinctive driving bass line provided by Chris Bailey and the aggressive theatrical vocal delivery of Doc Neeson.
1: 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Today we're looking at the best of the charts from this week in 1980.
0: Rising up the chart 6 places from number 17 to number 11 this week on the 21st of July 1980 was the band The Tourists and I Only Want to Be With You.

0: Want to Be With You by The Tourist at number 11 in the Australian singles chart this week on the 21st of July 1980. And that single went on to peak at number 6 on the Australian singles chart 2 weeks later. In 1979, British band The Tourist covered I Only Want to Be With You, a track originally made famous by Dusty Springfield in 1964. Featuring Annie Lennox on lead vocals and Dave Stewart on guitar, the song was recorded in just 20 minutes at the end of their album sessions, with Lennox completing her vocal track in a single take. Despite the quick recording time, it became the band's biggest hit, matching the number 4 peak of the original on the UK singles chart.
1: And rising up the Australian national charts this week on the 21st of July 1980, from number 7 to number 4, were American band Lip Sync and Funky Town.

0: That's the disco-influenced Funky Town by Lip Sync at number 4 on the Australian National Charts this week on the 21st of July 1980. And that single went on to spend 2 weeks at number 1 here in Australia from 2 weeks later. The track became a global commercial phenomenon, reaching number 1 in Australia, Canada, West Germany and the US. In America, it topped the Billboard Hot 100 for 4 weeks. The song eventually sold over 8 million copies worldwide, and it was ranked by Billboard as the 8th most popular single of 1980.
1: Holding steady at number 2 on the Australian Singles Chart this week on the 21st of July 1980 were The Vapors and Turning Japanese.

0: That's The Vapors and Turning Japanese, holding steady at number 2 on the Australian Singles Chart this week on the 21st of July 1980. And that single had peaked at number 1 on the Australian Singles Chart for 2 weeks the previous month. Songwriter David Fenton wrote this track as a heartfelt tribute to a love that lingers, sparked by the memory of a single photograph of an ex-girlfriend, with the famous chorus coming to him suddenly at 4 a.m. The production was handled by Vic Coppersmith Heaven, who had recently worked with British mod band The Jam. In the United States, its music video, directed by Australian music video maker Russell Mulcahy, became one of the first 200 clips played on MTV.
1: Okay, let's review the top 10 singles of the week on the 21st of July 1980 here in Australia. At number 10, we had Cheap Wine by Cold Chisel. At number 9, Tired of Toeing the Line by Rocky Burnett. At number 8, Love at First Night by Kim Hart. At number 7, Coming Up by Paul McCartney. At number 6, Shandy by Kiss. At number 5, Call Me by Blondie. At number 4, Funky Town by Lip Sync. At number 3, You've Lost That Lovin' Feelin' by Long John Baldry and Kathy McDonald. At number 2, Turning Japanese by The Vapors. And at number 1, in its third week of a 4-week run at that position, we had The Village People with Can't Stop the Music.

0: That's Can't Stop the Music by The Village People in its third week of a four-week run at the number one position. It was the title track from The Village People's feature film. While the song failed to reach the US top 40, it was a major international success, making number one here in Australia and also in South Africa.
1: Well, that's the show for another week. Thanks go to David Kent and his website www.australianchartbooks.com.au for the use of his Kent Music Report and Australian Music Report charts in the show. News headlines are mostly sourced from the Chronicle of the 20th Century, published by Penguin. I'm William Broome.
2: And I'm Barry Mackay.
1: We hope you can join us again next week when we look at the best of the Australian charts, and this week in 1997.

0: BBC News with Sue Montgomery. Leaders of a huge Indian youth movement that's led an unprecedented challenge to Narendra Modi's government have called off their protests. They say the administration has accepted all their demands, including the resignation of the Education Minister, Dharmendra Pradhan, who was the main target of the demonstrations, amid anger over leaks of exam papers. These protesters said they were very pleased with the outcome.
1: I honestly was not expecting the government to, you know, bow down to the people so quickly. But it happened. Our constitution won. Our voices were heard. And I feel incredible right now.
2: Today is a testament to the fact that government has to be answerable to its citizens. I think this shows us that the government has to listen to us.
0: France's interior minister has said that the country has already experienced its largest ever loss of land to wildfires this year, with an area almost 10 times the size of Paris being destroyed. The government has said it will deploy an additional 500 troops to assist with evacuations. Eleonore Carroix is France's Minister for International Cooperation.
3: We have invested millions in helicopter renewals, water bomber aircraft, new Canadairs and so forth, but we're seeing that it is not enough. And this is why right now we're experiencing a military aircraft turned into water bombing. And we've also deployed part of our army to help the fire workers.
0: Several European countries have announced they'll contribute to the efforts to put out the fires, sending ground teams, helicopters and planes. Tens of thousands of people have been ordered to leave their homes in the region surrounding the city of Bordeaux. The Spanish authorities say more than 90,000 people have now been evacuated or are in lockdown in two areas west of Madrid as wildfires continue to threaten the region. Madrid residents have begun wearing face masks and keeping windows closed as the smell of burning spreads. The government has declared a national emergency, although the Spanish Prime Minister, Pedro Sanchez, expressed hope that improved weather conditions could provide an opportunity to quell the blazes. The president of Kazakhstan has told President Putin that Russia's war with Ukraine needs to end. Kasym Jomart Tokayev was speaking alongside the Russian leader at a summit meeting.
4: No one knows how to resolve this situation, given the entrenched positions of the parties involved. On the other hand, this is the moment with the possibility of freezing the entire conflict. This is a tactic. The procedure has been tested internationally. Because it is tragic, of course, that young people are dying. They represent the gene pool of the fraternal peoples of Russia and Ukraine.
0: Kazakhstan is an ally of Russia and its leaders have rarely commented on the invasion of Ukraine. World News from the BBC. Russian officials are now saying that 11 people were killed by a Ukrainian strike on a village in a part of Ukraine's Zaporizhia region that they occupy, with four children among those who died. Local sources claim the village of Kirilivka was targeted. Two students have been expelled from a Nigerian university for alleged involvement in what were termed homosexual activities. The Confluence University of Science and Technology in the central state of Kogi announced that the decision had been approved by its governing body. Nigeria has strict laws against same-sex relationships. Anyone convicted of gay sex faces a 14-year prison term. A man has been remanded in custody in the Egyptian city of Alexandria, accused of vandalising the 1961 Cadillac of the late president Gamal Abdel Nasser. Police say he was using an angle grinder to cut the car up to sell for scrap. Yusuf Taha has the details.
5: President Nasser led the Egyptian revolution in 1952 and remains a legendary figure for many in the Arab world. His rare Fleetwood 75 Cadillac was decommissioned and sold at auction in 1981 to an antiques dealer who had since stored it in his garage. The neighbors caught the suspect after they spotted him several times sneaking into the building, followed by the sound of an angle grinder. The suspect told the police that he had no idea that the vehicle had any historical value.
0: In cycling, the Ecuadorian rider Richard Carapaz has won the penultimate stage of the Tour de France with the second climb up Alpe d'Huez. Tadej Pogacar of Slovenia is set to win a record-equalling fifth title in Paris on Sunday with a lead of over 7 minutes. He finished alongside his teammate Isaac Del Toro, ensuring Del Toro will step onto the podium in third place behind the Frenchman Lenny Martinez. BBC News.

and welcome to another Jazz Hour. I'm Barry O'Sullivan with a program produced in the studios of 2MBS Fine Music Sydney, and coming to you across Australia via the Community Radio Network. Hilary Geddes is an award-winning guitarist, composer and improviser, and she's currently our jazz artist in residence here at 2MBS. She leads the critically acclaimed Hilary Geddes Quartet, an ensemble celebrated for its distinctive blend of modern jazz, Indian and experimental influences, and underpinned by group improvisation. Hilary was named the 2021 Friedman Jazz Fellow, and she's the recipient of an ABC Jazz Scholarship and has won Jan Rufford's Memorial Award as well. Her band is about to release their sophomore album entitled Red Leaf in conjunction with an East Coast tour, which will showcase Hilary's evolving compositional voice. To spin some tracks and to talk about her music, Hilary joins me as my special studio guest on this edition of A Jazz Hour. But first, let's hear some of her music from the album Red Leaf.

0: music from the album Red Leaf, soon to be released. And it features the music of my studio guest, Hilary Geddes. Welcome
1: to a
0: Jazz Hour.
1: Good to be here. Thank
0: and you I believe me. We probably wouldn't have even heard this music or if it wasn't for the Wiggles.
1: Yes, that's right.
0: Tell us the story about your fascination for the Wiggles.
1: Well, it probably peaked between the ages of 3 to maybe 6 or 7 years old, if I'm being honest. But, yeah, my favourite Wiggle was Murray, the Red Wiggle, and he played a guitar.
0: Yes, of course.
1: And, yeah, I think just watching them as a child, they're the first band I ever saw. They came out to Griffith, which is where I grew up. And, yeah, I was really drawn to the instrument.
0: To the guitarist.
1: Yeah.
0: And the ability to play the guitar came from where after that?
1: Well, my childhood friend at the time, Jack McIver, he had a VHS video. It's giving away my age, perhaps, but of an AC/DC live in concert. So I was also really drawn to the theatrics of Angus Young as well. But yeah, I begged probably from about the age of 4 my parents to get me a guitar, and I understand their reticence. Most 4-year-olds, you know, what they're into one day is different to what they're into the next. So for my 6th birthday, I received, you know, half-size classical guitar.
0: Ah, so it all began at 6.
1: Yes.
0: And this album, of course, began during lockdown, I believe.
1: Yes, in 2020. So quite a number of years ago now. Yeah.
0: So you've just gathered together pieces, your favourite pieces that happened during that time? Or?
1: I think there were a lot of things that people associate with that time, but for me it was a real time of slowing down. I'd gone from a really busy period of touring, even touring all the way up into, you know, February 2020 when things were sort of still open in Sydney, and then suddenly all the shows stopped. And my housemates at the time suddenly had to set up home offices, and we were trying to work out how to live and work in the same space together. And, you know, they were really amazing. If there were two people that I, could be in a shared space with, those would be the two. It was, you know, a very harmonious environment, and we would leave every day for our daily walk, the three of us, and we'd go around the block. But, yeah, for me it was a time of sort of enforced reflection. And in the space of doing came the space of thinking and being, and then also creation. So when I'm touring a lot, often it's tricky for me to compose or for brief ideas to actually turn into fully fledged compositions. So over those sort of next sort of 2 years of lockdown or various, you know, lockdowns, was my time of writing. And really taking my time with the compositions,
0: And during that period, did you have mentorship from Andrea Keller, I believe? Is that right?
1: Yeah, Andrea was really amazing. I think, one of the ways I primarily compose on the guitar, and then sometimes a big stumbling block for me is how do I write down this idea in the way that is the clearest way to communicate it to a group of musicians. And Andrea was really amazing in guiding me through that process. She sort of told me, well, you know, sometimes a lead sheet is the most straightforward way to communicate your ideas to jazz musicians. But often actually, maybe if the form is a little bit unusual or if the improvisational prompts is not harmony-based, then there can be a lot of information that isn't centered in standard notation. So she sort of showed me how she organized some of her scores, and sometimes they weren't linear. Like sometimes there'd be some bars in one corner of the page and then some bars in another corner of the page. And it was sort of a way to see what maybe all, you know, musicians in her group were doing all at once. But it meant that I didn't have to count 17 bars of a particular vamp to know that we're moving into a new section. So, that was really exciting, exploring different ways of writing down ideas.
0: And so after Rain, how would that evolve in composition?
1: Well, I was noodling, which is, I would love to say it was more intentional than that, but I know I was noodling on an acoustic guitar just in the apartment, messing around with these voicings where the 5th is in the bass. And it was something I was sort of getting into in part because I'd been listening to a lot of piano music during that time. And one thing I love about the piano is that they can be such a depth and fullness in how they voice a chord. Obviously, they've got 10 fingers and you can use the thumb to play even multiple keys, for example, whereas on the guitar there's only 6 strings. So, you know, this particular voicing on the guitar was a way for me to try to get a sort of a fullness of sound on the instrument. But, yeah, look, after all that, what I said about alternative scoring, that one was actually fairly straightforward insofar as I just wrote out the rhythms for each of the chords, and then most of it was done through visual cueing. I think there's sort of a connection in the energy to Dalkeith, which is a tune from our first album, Parkside, in terms of the rumbling. So I think there was already a short form in communicating that sort of texture to the band that we'd established in another song that we were able to sort of bring over into this.
0: Now, let's go move on to your next music choice. And here I was thinking that you're going to present me with some wonderful Charlie Christian or Grant Green or maybe George Benson and something gentle and smooth, but out of the box pops Albert Eiler, one of the most frenetic and energetic saxophone players of the 1960s. Why?
1: Well, I do say it with a caveat. I do adore George Benson and Charlie Christian and Grant Green.
0: That's good to hear.
1: In particular, was one of the first jazz guitarists that I really was sort of heavily checking out when I first moved to Sydney, thanks to Steve Bryan. He sort of said to me, oh, you should listen to some Grant Green, and then I went down this rabbit hole of Grant Green for a number of years, actually. But I chose Albert Eiler. I've always loved the strength and clarity with his melodic lines. You know, I know he is very frenetic as a player, but I think the sense of melody is really strong throughout. And I really love the density that Milford Graves puts in the drums. So there's all this sort of high energy, really dense drumming and almost shimmering thing, and then the saxophone kind of emerges out of that, and it's actually quite consonant, particularly in this tune. And I'm really enjoy.
0: But your music's nothing like his.
1: That sort of consonant or that exploration of timbre and texture.
0: So there is that element. Of course.
1: Red Leaf, I think, is a substantially more subdued album.
0: Absolutely.
1: I wouldn't necessarily liken it in that way, but I do. I think the first time I heard Albert Eiler, I was really interested in how he was thinking about.
0: How did you find him?
1: Oh, I think I was a student at the conservatory.
0: He's a pretty obscure artist, isn't he? Really, I mean, not many people would choose him as a mentor.
1: I think. I was probably in my third or fourth year at the conservatorium, and I think I was starting to dip my toe into maybe a more avant-garde.
0: Yeah.
1: You know, I think, listening to Coltrane, 60s Coltrane, it felt like a pretty natural progression into that. But, yeah, I think it was the density of different textures that I was really excited by.
0: Well, we're either going to win over quite a few people that are listening at the moment.
1: Please don't turn off. The radio.
0: Or several people will turn down the volume, perhaps.
1: It goes for less than 3 minutes, this track, so it'll be
0: short and sweet. It's a small track.

0: it was, Ghosts from Albert Ayler and from his album Love Cry on the Impulse label. The choice of my studio guest, Hilary Geddes, and, well, it was frenetically energetic, wasn't it?
1: Yeah, although, you know, the melody was certainly...
0: Are you still there, listeners?
1: ...was certainly very consonant. I mean, I don't know, I really love the energy that group
0: There's
1: has.
0: A lot of energy there,
1: And I think that's very... energizing as a listener as well.
0: And as a musician,
1: you must
0: relate to it probably better than the uninitiated and the non-musicians.
1: Well, I think because the harmony is kind of 1-4-5, you know, it's akin to calypso or you know, almost trad jazz in the way that the two horns are sort of overlapping. So, yeah, I do think there is a... You know, we can kind of chart out a line of how the music got there.
0: Mm. And you listened to this when you were studying, did
1: yeah,
0: you?
1: Yeah, I was listening to it a lot. I still listen to Albert Ayler. Yeah.
0: And you did a lot of study, didn't you? You actually went to Germany once and studied, didn't you?
1: Yeah, I did actually. I studied with the guitarist Andreas Wahl in Bremen, which was an amazing experience. He totally changed how I think about the guitar, which is... pretty amazing for a person to have that sort of singular effect on someone. I'll always be grateful to Andreas for that.
0: How long were you there for?
1: I was there for a year, yeah.
0: And did you speak German?
1: Yeah, I did. I was a Rotary exchange student when I was 17, when I first went to Germany, and I didn't know any German then, so that was very challenging. So going back as a university student, I felt like I was suddenly already 10 steps ahead, you know, knowing how the... you know, infrastructure in a country works and being able to understand when someone's talking to me. And
0: any desires to go back?
1: Yeah, I'm always interested in going back. I mean, I was very lucky to go back there 3 times last year. I went twice with the boys. We went to Europe.
0: Oh, did you?
1: Once on an album tour and then another time we played at the Reeperbahn in Hamburg.
0: Wow.
1: And then...
0: what was the reception like?
1: It was wonderful. Yeah, it was amazing, actually. The second tour, we were mostly in German-speaking countries. We went to Austria as well. And, it was really great to be able to use the language because I don't speak it at all in Australia, really, at all. So to be able to go back frequently, like 3 times in a year, was really great.
0: So The Boys is another side of your music, isn't it?
1: Oh, yeah, sorry, not just B-O-Y-S.
0: This is the money-making side of your music, perhaps.
1: Yeah, I guess. I mean, we are a band and, you know, going to Europe twice in a year isn't cheap. So a lot of money that we make as a group just goes back into trying to make the next show work. Mm.
0: And how would you describe their music?
1: Oh, they're a rock band, yeah. Initially I would say a punk rock band, but as we've become more successful, maybe at times less punk. You know, we've just recorded a new album, actually, and there's a lot of acoustic guitar on the album, which is exciting for me because that makes me return back to my roots of being primarily an acoustic guitarist until I moved to Sydney.
0: Memories of the Wiggles.
1: Yes, exactly. Yeah.
0: Let's move on to your next track from the album Red Leaf. Red Leaf. Why Red Leaf?
1: Red Leaf is the name of a harbour pool or harbour beach in Sydney. During lockdown, when the 5 kilometre radius came in, it was sort of one of the few places I could actually
0: reach. Go
1: for
0: a swim.
1: That I could go for a swim.
0: Yeah, that was handy.
1: Yeah, very handy. So, it was really such a place of solace for me. Mm. Yeah, to be able to go there.
0: And it has a beautiful photo of a bougainvillea on the cover.
1: That is correct.
0: Does that grow at Red Leaf?
1: Yeah, there's a huge bougainvillea plant. Yeah.
0: Oh, right. And the photo is by you.
1: Yes. So appropriately blurry, as you will see on the cover.
0: Reason enough to buy the album. And another reason is the next track, Riff, which is another spacious guitar kind of track.
1: Yeah.
0: How did that come about? I mean, then the band enters, and it's a beautifully evolving piece, actually.
1: Yeah, it feels like maybe potentially the most epic of the tracks in terms of the different spaces it moves through. Riff and the title initially came, it's a song for my brother, actually. He started learning the guitar when he was 14, and he did all of the rite of passage stuff that a lot of guitarists do. You know, he learnt all the rock songs. You know.
0: Oh.
1: He got me really into the Strokes. So playing in a rock band now, pretty much all of my points of reference are because of my brother's, you know, vicariously listening to whatever he was listening to when we were growing up. He's older than I am. But, yeah, his first guitar was a Fender Squire. And this song was written on a Fender Squire. And every time I pick one up, I get taken back to So sort of, you know, going into his room and playing his guitar, and, you know, which was different to my half-size classical guitar that I had for a number of years. And yeah, I think the high energy parts are definitely sort of an ode to him and to how he would play the

0: The track is called Riff, and it's from the album Red Leaf, soon to be released. What's the release date for it, Hilary?
1: It's coming out on the 3rd of April.
0: 3rd of April. Ooh, we're getting a special preview here.
1: Yes.
0: And it'll come out on the Earshift label.
1: Yes, that's correct.
0: And be available probably on Bandcamp?
1: Yeah, yeah. So physical copies, CDs and vinyl are all available on Bandcamp.
0: All vinyl?
1: Yes.
0: Oh, dear. CDs and vinyl.
1: Mm-hmm.
0: This is an expensive exercise you're going through.
1: Yeah, I mean, I think it's obviously, you know, if we have a smartphone, there's so much music at our fingertips all the time. But I know. There is something to be had for having the physical thing in your hand.
0: Absolutely.
1: And there can be a ritualistic aspect of listening that's involved. So, yeah.
0: I actually saw someone released a cassette tape.
1: Oh, yes.
0: Yes, a guitarist. recently, a Melbourne guitarist has released all his album on cassette tapes.
1: Yeah, I don't have a cassette player, but I bought a cassette tape of Will Guthrie's Ensemble Nisna a couple months ago. Yeah, yeah.
0: So it's a growing trend. So
1: I think it might be back. Yeah.
0: The cassette revives. Let's get on to the next track, which is from the album, one of my favourite albums, and I know it's one of yours. I Have the Room Above Her, from the wonderful Bill Frisell on the guitar and Joe Lovano on the saxophone, and of course the immortal Paul Motion on the drums. And it's an ECM recording with Manfred Eicher there on the production. Is the production similar to your kind of situation, do you think, with the Manfred Eicher in charge and dictating the ambience? Did you have that in the production of Red Leaf, or the recording of Red Leaf, I mean?
1: I don't know if ECM was strictly the thing that I said, but Lawrence, I was so honoured to have Lawrence Pike come on board to produce the album.
0: Wow, that's great.
1: And I'd certainly say that he's on record of being a very big ECM fan, and I think rightly so am I. There's such an amazing catalogue of albums that ECM have put out. Before going into the studio, we discussed quite a bit as to what we wanted the album to sound like, and I, have so much respect and love for, Max, Matt and Alex, who are the other members of Hilary Getty's Quartet, and I think one of the things I wanted to do with this album is to really give space so everyone's voice could be heard. And I think the ECM recordings do an amazing job of showing an ensemble. So I think that was front of mind for Lawrence, and also deciding to record it at Golden Retriever Studios because they have a very big, quite alive, large room, and we recorded all in one room pretty much. Max was in a bass booth, but we were all in quite tight proximity to one another, so it sort of felt like we were playing a gig.
0: That's probably the best way to record, isn't it?
1: Yeah, I mean, I think there are different ways of building an album depending on what the music requires. But I really loved the immediacy. It was certainly one of the most comfortable times I've been on a recording. Recording Parkside was my first time recording as a band leader, and really one of my first times recording ever. So it was such a big learning curve being in that space and being sort of asked to lead and then trying to make critical decisions of whether or not we thought we'd got the take or not. So, yeah, very grateful to Lawrence being there to tell us whether or not we should go for another round or whether, he thought we'd captured the energy.
0: And Bill Frisell, did you capture some Bill Frisell when you were playing?
1: I did use a Telecaster on this recording.
0: Oh, you did?
1: Bill Frisell often uses a Telecaster. Sometimes, he comes up in conversation. I certainly am a big Bill Frisell fan. The first time I heard Bill Frisell, though, my initial reference point was Ry Cooder, who was a big influence on me growing up, and I listened to a lot of Ry Cooder. And I think what both guitarists often do in their playing is they really lean into the idiosyncrasies of the guitar, so the use of open strings, bends. I love that there's a celebration of the instrument in both guitarists playing. So, yeah, on this track, I Have the Room Above Her, which is also the name of the album. I think Frisell's playing is so thoughtful, but it still sounds like a guitar, and he's sort of carved out this little space for him within the trio, which is, why I love it.

0: You're listening to a Jazz Hour coming to you across Australia from the studios of 2MBS Fine Music Sydney. I'm Barry O'Sullivan. We just heard a beautiful version of Jerome Kern and Oscar Hammerstein's I Have the Room Above Her from the musical Showboat. Utterly lovely it was, wasn't it?
1: Yeah.
0: So gentle and perfect balance of cymbal work of Paul Motion and the wonderful saxophone of Joe Lovano. And, of course, the guitar of Bill Frisell. Pure heaven.
1: Mm.
0: The choice of my studio guest, Hilary Geddes, whose album Red Leaf we're spinning before it's released on April 3rd. And we're going to play another track. Tell us about The Needling.
1: I love this piece. It's sort of, one of the first pieces that I wrote down after meeting with Andrew Keller. I had this sort of 3-against-4 vamp that I'd been, playing over and over again on the guitar. And so I wrote down this four bar loop, and that's what the whole song is based off. And then I had this sort of pretty spacey sort of melody. And at the time I hadn't quite decided where I wanted the different resolution points in the melody to be. So I found it very liberating having this vamp, and I could just decide when I was stopping and starting the melody. But the reason why I love this track is it features the wonderful Matt Harris on piano. And I just think he has to be one of my favourite piano players of all time. His command of the instrument is remarkable. I think you really hear his virtuosity on this piece, but also his musicianship and how he crafts his solo. You know, there's a real slow build, a slow burn on this track, and yeah, I love it so much.

0: Gorgeous track, The Needling, from the album Red Leaf, the work of my studio guest on the guitar there. Well, should mention the others, I suppose, on the album. Matt Harris on the piano and Max Alduca on the double bass. And on the drums, Alexander Inman Hislop. And that's from Hilary Getter's latest release, Red Leaf. But we're going to move on to her next music choice now. It's an album that should be on the essential list for everyone listening to jazz. Duke Ellington's Money Jungle from 1962. And this features Charlie Mingus on the bass, or Charles Mingus on the bass. He hated being called Charlie, I believe. And Max Roach on the drums. I have to ask you why you chose it, but I can understand why you did choose Solitude. Tell us about it.
1: I really love this album. I have to thank the drummer Oscar Henfrey for introducing it to me. But I chose this track, Solitude, which is actually just a solo Duke moment on the record, because I think it's, you know, during the pandemic, I actually tried to transcribe this song.
0: Oh.
1: And I just really loved Duke's, Ellington's voicings so much. And I had this sort of had to reckon with the fact that, as I sort of mentioned earlier, that the guitar does not sound like a piano, and the voicings that he was making on the piano were not the same as that, or would not sound perhaps as strong on the guitar. But I really love this piece. It's just, you know, I think it's all there in the title. You know, it's a little moment of stillness.

0: Music from the album Money Jungle, one of the essential albums of jazz. The choice of my studio guest, Hilary Geddes. Hilary, let's take it out with another track from your album, Red Leaf. It's 3-5-10. And tell us about 3-5-10.
1: It's the final track of the album, and it actually contains a field recording from Red Leaf Beach, which is the title album of the track.
0: Mm-hmm.
1: And it's kind of like a little lullaby. It's I wrote it after having a picnic with my sister at the beach. So, yeah, I think you can hear the contentment, certainly the satedness of it in this track.
0: Thank you so much for being my guest on A Jazz Hour. Hilary Geddes, the guitarist, and her album is Red Leaf, on the Earshift label and available on Bandcamp. You've been listening to A Jazz Hour, a program produced in the studios of 2MBS Fine Music Sydney and coming to across Australia via the Community Radio Network. I'm Barry O'Sullivan, and until next time, I'll be seeing you. Take care.

0: National Radio News.
1: Good morning, I'm David Cameron. The Prime Minister is confident the platform agreed to by factional leaders at Labor's National Conference will position the party for another election win. However, Anthony Albanese faces disapproval from some backbench MPs over a lack of debate on contentious issues. MP Ed Husic says debate would strengthen the party, not weaken it.
2: I would take the view that there's this, as I said earlier, a perception that you're having a different view or taking a different stand or staking different ground, that presents as a risk to the stability of the government. I think that's overblown.
1: France says it's experiencing its biggest ever loss of land to wildfires. An area almost 10 times the size of Paris has been destroyed already this year. Meantime, Spain's Prime Minister Pedro Sanchez says firefighters are working to save lives as wildfires continue to blaze west of Madrid. More than 90,000 people have been told to evacuate or are in lockdown. Here's the BBC's Sergi Ficarra.
3: Prime Minister Pedro Sanchez visited the area this morning and he said that Spain is now living a complex situation when it comes to these specific wildfires. He said that there is a window of opportunity over the weekend because the temperatures have gone down a little bit, humidity has gone up, but the problem is still the wind. The wind is not helping those firefighters tackling those fires. So still pretty much the situation not controlled, and local authorities are not expecting this to change anytime soon.
1: Two people have been shot by police at Cairns in Queensland's far north. Officers arrived at an address in the suburb of Mount Sheridan just after 5 p.m. yesterday, following reports of a man armed with knives. They say they attempted to engage with the man before officers drew their firearms and shot at him. During the altercation, a woman was also shot. Both are in hospital in a stable condition. An investigation into the incident is underway. New South Wales police say two motorcyclists have died in separate crashes. An 18-year-old male rider died after crashing into a parked truck on the Great Western Highway at Kelso near Bathurst yesterday afternoon. Later, a trail bike rider was killed in a crash at Glenorie in the Hills District, northwest of Sydney. He was treated at the scene by a medical team but couldn't be revived. Leaders of a huge Indian youth movement that's led an unprecedented challenge to Narendra Modi's government have called off their protests. They say the administration has accepted all their demands, including the resignation of the Education Minister Dhimendra Pradhan, amid anger over leaks of exam papers. These protesters say they're pleased with the outcome.
4: I honestly was not expecting the government to, you know, bow down to the people so quickly. But it happened. Our constitution won. Our voices were heard, and I feel incredible right now.
5: Today is a testament to the fact that government has to be answerable to its citizens, and they have to listen to us. I think this shows us that the government has to listen.
1: To sport, and in the NRL, the Cowboys beat the Broncos 18-10. The Bulldogs defeated the Warriors 18-6. Canberra Raiders 56-10 over the West's Tigers. In the AFL, Western Bulldogs too strong for Richmond, winning by 57 points. The Swans defeated GWS 139-88. And Hawthorn had a 93-point win over Essendon.
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Hello and welcome to the National Community Radio Network Folk Show. I'm Jane Bauer in the studios of Radio Adelaide in South Australia, pre-recording this program for you on Kaurna country. And thank you for joining me wherever you are in Australia. I am doing a program this week that may not be to everybody's taste. I'm going to have a look at folk music that's been collected, traditional folk music, and passed down through word of mouth, and then collected either written or recordings. I'm not going to be able to do anything very comprehensive, just give you a taste. I'm going to start with Sally Sloan, who's an Australian musician who was recorded, and her music is in the National Library Archives. And contemporary Australian folk artists have accessed those archives and produced the songs. Now, Sally Sloan, she played fiddle and accordion and played tunes and had lots of songs in her repertoire. I'm going to play Lovely Nancy, and this is Kate Burke and Ruth Hazelton. They've actually used a little bit of Sally Sloan's archival music on the track. It's from Kate and Ruth's album Swapping Seasons, the song Lovely Nancy. And then I'm going to get Broken Creek, who are Erin and Lachlan Haycock, who've also been exploring the songs of Sally Sloan in the National Library Archives. And they're going to do a murder ballad of hers, that Sally's, that is, Red Barn.

0: That's Broken Creek with a red band collected from Sally Sloan. And Sally Sloan, I should mention, had learned her songs from her Irish convict grandmother. And Broken Creek put out an EP of songs that they learned from Sally Sloan. And before that, it was Kate Burke and Ruth Hazelton with Lovely Nancy from their album Swapping Seasons with another Sally Sloan song. Well, in my hand, I have an album called Picking Up the Threads, Jenny Gale, and it was made in 2009 because Jenny got a fellowship from the National Library of Australia and the National Folk Festival to produce an archival CD of Australian women's music. She put together, there's lots of tracks on there, and I've chosen Misery Farms, and this one was collected from Maisie Tucker.
1: We've got a farm, a barn of a farm, right in the middle of a swamp. There ain't any charm on our little farm, right in the middle of the swamp.

miserable, down on Misery Farm. So are the animals, so are the vegetables, down on Misery Farm. The hens won't lay, we can't make hay, we work all day and we get no pay. We're miserable, oh so miserable, down on Misery Farm. We've got a sheep, he's mostly bull, he gives us cotton instead of wool. We're miserable, oh so miserable, down on Misery Farm. We put our mare in the village fair, she kicked the judge and he took the air. We're miserable, oh so miserable, down on Misery Farm. We had a mule, but we shot the fool, he kicked our dad in the vestibule. We're miserable, oh so miserable, down on Misery Farm.

Bullocky O, and that was collected by the Queensland Folklore Society from Cyril Duncan in Narang and being performed there in an album, The Shearer's Dream, Bushwhackers and Bullockies Bush Band, and that was their first album back in 1974. And before that, from Picking Up the Threads, Jenny Gale from 2009 with a Misery Farm that was collected from Maisie Tucker. Well, Warren Fay is well known to many of you, and he's done lots of collecting and producing of albums where he performs, and lots of other Australian songsters and players. From one of his albums here called Larrikin Louts and Layabouts, Folk Songs and Ditties from the City, this is called Tommy Corrigan, and Warren says he recorded this song from Joe Watson, who loved a horse race and was old enough to remember the legend that was Tommy Corrigan. So here we are, Warren Fay.

one sponsorship in the North America. The name that she sailed under was the Golden Vanity, for fear of being taken by some Turkish rovery.

Now the first up on deck was a little cabin boy, saying, "Captain, what'll you give me if her I do destroy? I'll give you gold in store and me daughter when ashore, if you'll sink her in the lowlands."

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0: it back to the golden vanity, saying, "Captain, pick me up, for I'm sinking in the sea. Captain, pick me up, for I'm sinking in the sea, and I'm drowning in the lowlands, in the lowlands, and I'm drowning in the lowlands, low." "Oh no," cried the captain, "this can never be. I'll shoot you and I'll stab you and I'll sink you in the sea. I'll shoot you and I'll stab you and I'll sink you in the sea, and I'll bury you in the lowlands, in the lowlands, and I'll bury you in the lowlands, low. Oh, shipmates, pick me up, for I'm drifting with the tide." His shipmates picked him up, it was on the deck he died. They wrapped him in his heaven sack that was so long and wide, and they buried him in the lowlands, in the lowlands, and they buried him in the lowlands, low. Now a curse upon this captain, wherever he may roam, for taking a poor sailor lad so far away from home. For taking a poor sailor lad so far away from home, and to bury him in the lowlands, in the lowlands, and to bury him in the lowlands, low.
1: That's from an album called Alan Scott and Keith McHenry, Travelling Through the Storm, Australian Bush Songs and Poems, The Battler Series. Now, Alan Scott was a collector and a concertina player. That's who was singing on that track. And he worked a lot with John Meredith, who wrote lots of books and collected lots of music. In fact, John Meredith was probably the most prolific collector of Australian music. That track is called The Golden Vanity. And it was collected from Mr. Alex Argus of Gumley Gumley outside Wagga Wagga. Okay. And I should mention, if you didn't already know, the lowlands are the ocean. It's also a child ballad, in fact, number 286. And child ballads are those songs collected by Professor Child, who was from the US, who collected music from the British Isles and Scotland's part of

has written quite a few books as well. The Balls of Bob Menzies is a great one, of a collection of political songs. That's Warren Fay. Okay, we're going to go to another child ballad now. This is Benori, and it's a version of The Two Sisters. There's lots of different versions of the same song or the same root song in the child ballads. And this is Napatandi. It was a South Australian band. Marion Brown was up front. Yes, it's a version of The Two Sisters, and it's child number 10.

0: That's Twar Corby's, and it's child number 26, and it's about a couple of ravens discussing a meal over devouring different parts of a dead night. Performed at the Voice was Ray Fisher, and Archie Fisher play the guitar. Now, I included that because it's on the Topic label from book with seven albums called Four Score and Ten, in other words, 70 years of Topic label. And it's really important to, I think, acknowledge the contribution that some of the companies that make albums have put towards keeping alive some of those traditional songs. Topic definitely in Britain, and Green Tracks in Scotland are very important. Before that, I played Napatandi with Marion Brown in front, and the song Benoria, which was child number 10. And it's what people used to listen to before there was television. Okay, all these gruesome murder ballads and, oh. Okay, well, lots of songs have been kept in families for years and years, or by songs being passed on from father to son, mother to daughter, whatever. And I'm going to play the next two. This is Harry Cox. This album is called The Bonnie Labouring Boy, and he is no longer with us, but he had a massive amount of songs and could play tunes that kept alive lots of songs. And you'll notice the one that I've chosen is being performed these days by lots of people. It's called The Black Velvet Band.
1: In an ancient town called Belfast, apprentice to trade, I was bound.

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Her eyes, they shone like diamonds, I thought her the queen of the land. And her hair it hung over her shoulders, tied up with a black velvet band. 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And who should I see but a pretty fair maid come tripping along the pathway? She was both fair and handsome, her neck it was just like a swan, and her hair it hung over.

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And the very next thing that I said was bad luck to the black velvet band. This course. 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

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We'll give you a 7-year penalty servitude to be sent right away from your land. Far away from your friends and relations, betrayed by the Black Velvet Band. So come all you jolly young fellas, I'll have you take warning by me. When you are out on the liquor

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So that's enough to make a man turn out and rob.

You will see the poor tradesman walking the street from morning till night for employment to seek. And scarcely they've got any shoes to their feet.

Our soldiers and sailors have just come from war, been fighting for their queen and the country, 'tis sure. Come home to be starved, better stay.

Well, those two tracks show that the source of many songs that are pub favourites come from collecting from families that have been passing down songs for years and years and years. And that's Ron Copper from the Copper family of Rotting Dean, from their early recordings with the Hard Times of Old England, another group from the north of England with the Watersons, who are a family group that had a mass of songs that had been kept within the family. And before that, I played Harry Cox from his album The Bonnie Labouring Boy, traditional songs and tunes from a Norfolk farm worker. And yes, he played instruments as well. And on this album, actually, there's some lovely little cameos of him giving advice on how to remember songs or what he did to find songs. Okay, well, this is The Folk Show. I'm Jane Bauer. This is being pre-recorded in the studios of Radio Adelaide in South Australia, and it's being sent out on the Community Radio Network all around Australia. So thanks for listening wherever you are. This is a kind of special program on songs that have been collected. And I mentioned at the beginning of the program, it's probably not for everybody, but I'm having a lot of fun doing all the research. And it's certainly not, a deep look at the genre. I'm just having a little bit of a dip into the ocean of it. Okay, we're going to go to the US first. Next, and this is Alan Lomax. Now, there were two Lomaxes, John, the father, who died in 1948, and the son, who lived until 2002, and they collected a lot of music from the USA. And this is from an album that was put out by Alan Lomax, and it's called Texas Folk Songs, and I'm going to play, he was a performer as well, so I'm going to play Ramblin' Gambler for you.

That's Roseanne Cash with Fair and Tender Ladies. And it's from an album called Songcatcher, music from and inspired by the motion picture Songcatcher. Now, the Songcatcher film is about a musicologist collecting in the Appalachian Mountains, and it's fictional, but it's actually based on Olive Dane Campbell and Cecil Sharp's real life experiences. Now, Cecil Sharp was an English musicologist that went to the US to collect music, and Cecil Sharp House in London is the centre for folk collection and folk music in England. So there's a connection, and I really do suggest you try and get a copy of the film Songcatcher and watch it, because it's got some great music in it. And before that, it was The Rambling Gambler being performed by Alex Lomax from Texas Folk Songs. And it says in the notes there that Alan collected it from Alex Moore, who was a retired cowboy who sold ice cream in Austin. Okay, I've almost got to the end. I think I've got time to play perhaps one more, and I'd like to do a Joan Baez song, and we're going to have another child ballad, and it's from an album called Greenwich Village in the 60s, Beginning and Branches of the New York Folk Revival. The song is called Death of Queen Jane, which was one of Henry VIII's wives. It's child number 170, Joan Baez.

That's Joan Baez, US singer-songwriter and folk singer, still alive and going, great, from the Greenwich Village in the 60s, beginnings and branches of the New York folk revival with Queen Jane. Not always historically accurate child ballads, but still really interesting to see how they've changed over the years. Oh, I should also mention that in the US, there's a couple of companies, the Smithsonian Institute and the Library of Congress, both put out great albums of original collected US folk music. Okay, well, I've come to the end of the program. I need to move on. I hope you've enjoyed dipping your toes in collected music, and I've whet your appetite for finding out some more. And sorry to those who already knew far more than I do already. Look after yourself, care for your family and friends, and don't forget to carry out random acts of kindness. I'm Jane Bauer, and I'll see you next week. And to take us out, this is our theme song, which is Edgy in Zurich from the album Thylacine and the band Austral. Goodbye.

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1: Good morning, I'm David Cameron. A petrel found washed up on a Queensland coastal island by wildlife rangers has been confirmed positive for the deadly H5 bird flu strain. Its discovery on Moreton Island, north of Brisbane, is a first for the state. Avian influenza has now been detected in four states after being found in Western Australia, South Australia and New South Wales. The virus could have catastrophic consequences for native wildlife. Poultry farmers are also following plans to prevent infections. Saudi air defences are reported to have intercepted two ballistic missiles fired from Yemen targeting oil refineries. The Iranian-backed Houthis say they've attacked targets in Saudi Arabia in retaliation for Saudi airstrikes. In the direct conflict between Iran and the US, no strikes have been reported overnight for the first time in 2 weeks, even as President Trump is considering a major escalation in the conflict. The BBC's Sebastian Usher has more.
2: The threat of Iran opening a new front in its war with the US through the Houthi movement it backs in Yemen has increasingly become a reality in recent days. The Houthis have carried out attacks on vessels using the Bab al-Mandeb Strait in order to try to deny Saudi fuel cargoes, taking an alternative route to the Strait of Hormuz. During the height of the war in Yemen, the Houthis fired at targets inside Saudi Arabia, which headed a coalition against them. Now they've exchanged strikes again, raising fears of a further widening of the conflict.
1: The Prime Minister is confident the platform agreed to by factional leaders at Labor's national conference will position the party for another election win. In closing remarks yesterday, Anthony Albanese said the event was the start of reforms to be taken to voters. However, the PM faces disapproval from some backbench MPs over a lack of debate on contentious issues, including a position on Israel and Palestine. MP Ed Husic says he'll continue to break ranks, saying debate would strengthen the party at the polls, not weaken it.
3: I would take the view that there's this, as I said earlier, a perception that you're having a different view or taking a different stand or staking different ground, that presents as a risk to the stability of the government. I think that's overblown.
1: Conservationists are asking Labor to follow through with a commitment to support a global ban on deep sea mining. Shannon Kirkwood has more.
4: Labor's national conference agreed on Friday it will lead ambitious international efforts for a global moratorium on deep sea mining in international waters. Delegates at the International Seabed Authority Assembly in Jamaica are scheduled to discuss the future of deep sea mining and protection of the seafloor over the next 5 days. Greenpeace Australia's Dr. Susie Byers says it's a welcomed commitment and Australia's actions at that meeting will be heavily scrutinised. She says if deep sea mining is allowed to start, it will cause irreversible damage to the ocean and communities, in particular Pacific nations, cultures and economies.
1: Australia's success in the pool has continued at the Commonwealth Games in Glasgow. Sam Short has won the men's 400-metre freestyle with teammates Elijah Winnington taking silver and Ben Godemans the bronze. Molly O'Callaghan powered to victory in the women's 200-metre freestyle final ahead of her teammate Lani Pallister. Alex Perkins grabbed gold in the women's 50-metre butterfly. Sam Williamson won the men's 100-metre breaststroke and para-swimmer Jack Ireland claimed silver in the men's 200-metre freestyle S14.
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0: I'm just arriving at Roddy Lee's Vault of Vinyl for the Pophead's Hour of Power. Hope he's in.
1: Jane Arakawa.
0: Pophead's musicologist, Roddy Lee.
1: Come in.
0: And I join Pophead's musicologist, Roddy Lee, at this time in the Vault of Vinyl for the Hour of Power.
1: Yes, here we are again in the Vault of Vinyl, Jane.
0: We've dropped out.
1: From whatever we were doing.
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0: Roddy.
1: Yeah?
0: I'm excited.
1: So am I.
0: Because today, in the Pophead's Hour of Power, it's back-to-back tracks, Series 3.
1: Yes, and it's a case of the less we say, the more we play.
0: Well, Roddy, let's get today's program underway. So, Roddy, what's the theme for today's back-to-back tracks Hour of Power?
1: Jane, today we have a program of rare soul shakers and heartbreakers from the mid to late 1960s.
0: Oh, wow!
1: It was in the mid-1980s that I bought a selection of soul albums on the obscure English Kent Modern label. These LPs are full of wonderful American soul offerings that were not commercial successes. And it's this fact that these tracks were so rare and obscure that made them so popular in the clubs in the north of England. Generally speaking, it was the DJs who discovered these old records that gave them life, that in turn led to the term Northern Soul. Well, today we're going to play as many of those as we can fit into 1 hour of power as a salute to Northern Soul.
0: A salute to Northern Soul. All right, I'm game. Let's get that turntable spinning.
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0: Today it's a salute to Northern Soul, and that was Call Me by Eddie Bishop.
1: And this is Diane Newby, the year 1966, the song What You're Putting Me Through.

0: Diane Newby, What You're Putting Me Through.
1: You will recognise some of these songs in today's playlist, but probably not the version we have here from Kent Modern Records.
0: I'm warming up, Roddy.
1: This is Chuck Jackson and his recording of 1964 of I Just Don't Know What to Do With Myself.

0: nice one. Northern Soul today, folks, and that version of I Don't Know What to Do with Myself was by
1: Chuck Jackson.
0: Oh, okay.
1: Here's a beauty, it's Mari Knight, and the song

0: Cry Me a River. Great version by
1: Mari Knight in 1965.
0: Okay.
1: Next in our salute to Northern Soul is some tasty R&B, courtesy of Lowell Fulsom. From 1966, this is Talkin'

0: Lowell Fulsom, talking woman, in today's Salute to Northern Soul.
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2: 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Chick I was telling you about the other day, man.
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0: Loving these rare and obscure soul shakers from the 1960s. That was the Johnny Otis Show, Country Girl, from 1966.
1: And now we skip to 1968 and J.J. Jackson's instrumental shaker, Something for My People.

0: But to swing along with that, JJ Jackson, Something for My People.
1: This one may be a little more familiar. It's Joe Hinton in 1964 and his interpretation of Willie Nelson's Funny How Time Slips Away. Well,

0: Wow, what a voice! Joe Hinton. 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
1: Which leads us to the Marriotts. Tell it like it is.

0: The Marriotts.
1: From 1968.
0: Tell it like it is.
1: Up we get, Jane.
0: Okay.
1: For Darrow Fletcher. It's 1967 and his song is called Changing by the Minute.

0: And Roddy's dancing to the sounds of Northern Soul. Darrow Fletcher, Changing by the Minute. Who's next with a rare and obscure Northern Soul stomper?
1: Next, we hit 1968 with Marvin L. Sims and Get Off My Back.

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1: They do.
0: Marvin L. Sims, Get Off My Back, from 1968.
1: And we're still in 1968 with Bobby Connolly. And he is reminiscing that a whole lot of soul is gone.

0: 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A Whole Lot of Soul is Gone by Bobby Connolly.
1: Jane, here's the king of the blues. Yes, it's B.B. King paying the cost to be the boss.

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0: Today, Roddy is playing these rare and obscure 60s songs in a salute to Northern Soul.
1: Yep, sweet soul music. That's it. And now from 1967, it's Arthur Conley. Do you?

0: Fantastic Sweet Soul Music
1: by Arthur Conley.
0: Who's next to get us shaking?
1: Aretha's sister, Irma. And fab, this is too. Irma Franklin in 1969 and Gotta Find Me a Lover.

0: Yes, it's Northern Soul today, folks, and that was Irma Franklin.
1: Now, the boys in Soft Cell were Northern Soulers, and they gave life to Tainted Love in 1981. Tainted Love was originally recorded in 1964 by Gloria Jones.

0: Gloria Jones, and Roddy is stomping along to these Northern Soul classics.
1: I sure am. Next is Jackie Wilson's Higher and Higher, and it's probably the best known song in today's Hour of Power. It's his version, it's his song, it's his hit from 1967. Your love keeps lifting me higher and higher.

0: Yes, Jackie Wilson, lifted higher and higher.
1: Jane, our penultimate selection in today's Salute to Northern Soul was indeed a flop when released in 1963. But during the 1970s, the song gained attention when club DJs found it, played it, and boy, the punters danced. Here is the Tammies, Going Wild with the Egyptian.

0: fabulous selection of rare and obscure soul shakers we've had today in Roddy's Salute to Northern Soul, Hour of Power.
1: And we wrap today's program in 1967 with the Barkays. A final stomp in the vault of vinyl. Jane, this is Soul Finger.
0: Roddy Lee, Pophead's musicologist. Thanks for the memories.
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1: Good morning, I'm David Cameron. Two people have been shot by police in an incident in Cairns in Queensland's far north. Officers arrived at an address in the suburb of Mount Sheridan just after 5pm yesterday, following reports of a man armed with knives. They say they attempted to engage with the man before officers drew their firearms and shot at him. A civilian woman was also shot during the altercation. Both are in Cairns Hospital in a stable condition. Police say there's no ongoing threat to the public and an investigation into the incident is now underway. New South Wales police say two motorcyclists have died in separate crashes. An 18-year-old male rider died after crashing into a parked truck on the Great Western Highway at Kelso near Bathurst yesterday afternoon. Several hours later, a trail bike rider was killed in a crash at Glenorie in the Hills District, northwest of Sydney. He was treated at the scene by a CareFlight medical team, but couldn't be revived. Leaders of a huge Indian youth movement that's led an unprecedented challenge to Narendra Modi's government have called off their protests. They say the administration has accepted all their demands, including the resignation of the Education Minister, Dhamendra Pradhan, amid anger over leaks of exam papers. These protesters say they're pleased with the outcome.
2: I honestly was not expecting the government to, you know, bow down to the people so quickly. But it happened. Our constitution won. Our voices were heard, and I feel incredible right now.
3: Today is a testament to the fact that government has to be answerable to its citizens, and they have to listen to us. I think this shows us that the government has to listen.
1: Tens of thousands of people have been evacuated from their homes in France and Spain as strong winds and high temperatures fuel wildfires across southern Europe. The Tour de France has been largely limited to Paris due to the fires. Advocates are calling for greater action on chronic pain as a new report reveals many Australians continue to struggle with a lack of recognition and timely diagnosis. Chronic Pain Australia says millions of Australians are impacted. Chair Nicolette Ellis says there's still a significant gap in recognition and care.
4: We shouldn't accept that our health system doesn't routinely measure chronic pain, especially when it's affecting 5.4 million Australians. It's the leading cause of disability and lost productivity. We can't plan for it. We don't appropriately invest in the care that's needed for people and the mental distress that that causes of not getting the care that they need and not being recognised.
1: Planet Ark says more Australians are volunteering their time to the environment and community on National Tree Day. It's the campaign's 30th year. Senior Program Manager Hayley Durham says an increasing number of people are coming together each year to plant trees.
5: It's really clear that Australians still have a real appetite to come together and do something positive for nature. And we're hoping to build on our momentum because this is our 30th year of National Tree Day, which is Australia's largest community planting event.
1: To sport, and in the NRL, the Cowboys beat the Broncos 18-10. The Bulldogs defeated the Warriors 18-6. Canberra Raiders 56-10 winners over the Wests Tigers. In the AFL, Western Bulldogs too strong for Richmond, winning by 57 points. The Swans defeated GWS 139-88. And Hawthorn had a 93-point win over Essendon.
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6: Let's have a look at the weather for Katoomba. Currently it is 2.1 degrees, although they feel like temperature is minus 1.8, so very chilly out there. It's going to be a mostly sunny day. We're going to get to a top of 12 degrees. Winds 11 kilometres per hour, wind gusts of 14, humidity is at 96%. And for Springwood and Penrith, it is currently 7.2 degrees, mostly sunny day in Springwood. We're going to get to a top of 17 degrees, and for Penrith a little bit warmer at 19. And out at Lithgow, it is currently 4 degrees. The feel like temperature is 1.6. It's a mostly sunny day out there today. We're going to get to a top of 12 degrees. Let's have a look at the traffic for your Sunday morning. And we have, of course, at Mount Victoria, the Great Western Highway at Victoria Pass. Emergency roadworks there due to the road damage there on the bridge. The highway is still closed in both directions at Jenol and Jenol and Kay's Road between Binnamere Ridge Trail and Jenol and Kay's House. Due to the slope instability and debris, the road is still closed in both directions. At Mount Tomar, the Bells Line of Road between Hermitage Road and Skyline Road. Scheduled roadworks happening there from Saturday the 25th of July up to Monday the 3rd of August. Great Western Highway between Bathurst Street and Witten Street. There's some intersection upgrades happening there in Katoomba. That's ongoing until the Tuesday, 28th of July. Lithgow Chifley Road between Lithgow and Bell. Scheduled roadworks happening there until Wednesday, the 30th of September. Great Western Highway between Queens Road and Beachmount Avenue in Lawson. Some scheduled roadworks happening there until Friday, 31st of July. And finally, between Mount Victoria to Bell, the Darling Causeway between the Great Western Highway and Bell's Line of Road. There's some line mark happening there until Saturday, the 1st of August. As for, doesn't seem to be any incidents around Sydney, so that's all good news. Let's have a look at the travel for you. And on the Blue Mountains line, we have, doesn't seem to be any track work this weekend. So the trains are running on or close to time. And you're up to date with the news, the weather, the traffic and the transport right here on Radio Blue Mountains 89.1.

Budgery Mullumwell. That's good morning in our local Darug language. My name is Lex Dad and I'm a local Darug man. We share country up here in the Blue Mountains with the Gundungurra people. I'd like to pay respects to our elders, both past and present. I'd like to pay respects to our young people who are our emerging elders. I'd like to pay respects to Pemulwuyunga, Mother Earth, and Father Sky, Biami. And I say in our local Darug language, Warami Miriga Darug Nyura. Welcome, friends, to Darug country and Yanana Budri Gumara. May we all walk with good spirit, with patience, humility, and respect from one another. Didjeri Gorda, and thank you.

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We pay our respects to elders past, present and emerging and celebrate the diversity of Aboriginal peoples.

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Hello, this is Bronwyn Logan with Community Notice Board. The Blue Mountains Radio Players will present The Monkey's Paw, based on 1902 horror story by W.W. Jacobs, as well as the Sear Sisters, on Sunday the 26th of July at 2:30 at the Carrington Hotel Katoomba. Admission, which includes afternoon tea, is $20. 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The Blackheath History Forum is on Saturday, the 25th of July, at 4 at the Blackheath Public School in Leichhardt Street. The guest speaker will be Professor Mark McKenna, who will discuss his book, The Writing of the Shortest and Longest History of Australia. Admission is $10 or $5. 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The Blue Mountains Historical Society at 99 Blaxland Road, Wentworth Falls, will have an open day at Torella, the historic 19th century home, on Sunday the 26th of July from 10 to 3. Admission is $5 for adults and $2 for children, with refreshments available for $5. The research rooms will also be open for inspection. Tickets are on sale for the Blackheath Choir Festival that will be held from Friday the 21st to Sunday the 23rd of August in Blackheath. For details of the many participating choirs, session times and bookings, go to blackheathchoirfestival.org. The Springwood Acoustic Club meets on the fourth Thursday of the month at 7:30 in the small Presbyterian Church Hall in Macquarie Road. Everyone has an opportunity to perform a song or poem or just listen. Admission is $10 or $7, which includes refreshments. For details, phone 0407 568 360. Radio Blue Mountains 89.1 will hold a barbecue outside Katoomba Bunnings on Sunday the 26th of July from 9 until late afternoon. So come and say hello and treat yourself. The Springwood Growers Market is on Sunday the 26th of July at Blue Mountains Theatre and Community Hub in Macquarie Road, Springwood from 9 to 1. For information, phone 0414 733 400. The Blackheath Makers Market is held on the first and fourth Saturdays of the month from 9 at the Blackheath RSL Hall on the corner of Station and Bandara Streets. There is a large variety of handcrafted items. For information, phone 0409 339 473. The Wentworth Falls Garden Club meets on the first Tuesday of the month at the Anglican Church Hall in Honour Avenue, Lawson, at 7:30 p.m. For information, phone 0433 444 292. 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

Yes, indeed. Thank you very much to Bronwyn Logan, another fabulous community notice board. All right, the time is 8:33 here on Radio Blue Mountains. It's early in the morning, it's cold, my mouth's not working. So far this morning we kicked off with Ashley Naylor, the fabulous Ashley Naylor, with an instrumental called Spaceship. I saw Ashley last night, what a great gig that was down at the factory floor in Marrickville. Then we had The Cure with Primary, and That's the Way, alive from the BBC.

0: sessions from Led Zeppelin. That was recorded at the Paris Theatre on 1st of the 4th, 1971. Wowee. All right, let's have a look at some overnight or on yesterday afternoon football scores and a couple of surprises in your National Premier League results from yesterday. St George City, they defeated Sydney United by 1-0, so that result was a bit of a surprise. St George Saints, St George FC 0, Sydney FC rather, under 23s 0. That match was at Barton Park. And the other one was across town at Penshurst Park. Over at Lambert Park, Apia Leichhardt were too strong for Uni of New South Wales, defeating them by 4-1. They got off to a great start with Jordan scoring in the first minute of the match and Presley Ortiz in the second minute of injury time in the first half to make it 2-0 to Apia Leichhardt. Then in the second half, Presley Ortiz was on the ball again in the 51st and 56th minutes to wrap up his hat-trick for Apia Leichhardt, and a late Fowler goal for Uni of New South Wales gave them their 1 point, their one goal. I don't have a goal scorer for the St George City game. I just know they scored in the 49th minute. North West Sydney Spirit, they're at home at Christie Park. Went down to Western Sydney Wanderers by 4-0, with Luai in the 45th minute and Morrison in the third minute of injury time, the 45th plus third minute, scoring for Western Sydney Wanderers to send them into the sheds 2-0. In the second half, they got off to a good start with Joshua scoring in the 49th and Luai again in the 53rd minutes. To wrap up the points there for Western Sydney Wanderers at Christie Park. The big upset yesterday was between SD Raiders and Marconi Stallions. Marconi top of the table on their trip down the road to the Ernie Smith. And SD Raiders, they love playing at the Ernie. And they managed to knock off the Stallions by 2-1, which was good news for Apia Leichhardt after their emphatic 4-0 victory. Let's have a look what we had goal scoring wise. Mayer scored for Marconi in the 15th minute. Despite that, in the second half, the Raiders dug deep with Blair, an own goal in the 59th minute by Blair, giving the game parity before Erramungo scored in the 83rd minute. The winner for SD Raiders and Ernie Smith. The Ernie would have been going off yesterday. And finally, Manly United heaped more pressure and more misery on Sydney Olympic with a 4-0 victory. Burgess scoring in the 23rd minute. That was it for the first half. And in the second half, we had 46-minute goal by Coop. And then he scored again in the 47th minute to make it 3-0 to Manly United, before Holm scored in the 78th to wrap up the goal scoring. So a big weekend of results there. And let's have a look and see where that leaves the table currently. And as I said, Marconi knocked off the top of the table. Apia Leichhardt now top on 57, followed by Marconi on 55. Then we have Sydney United. They went down, so they've dropped behind on 51. And Rockdale have got 39 with a game today against the Sutherland Sharks, who are just behind them on 36, and Sydney FC making up the top six on 36 points. Down the other end of the table, meanwhile, Sydney Olympic, fabulous, famous old club in Australian football, bottom of the table on 19 points, in danger of relegation. And down to League One, and St George FC are second from bottom with 20 points, and they will be in the playoff spot. A couple of games coming up today. We'll have a look at those in a minute. In the meantime, let's have a listen to some My Morning Jacket with It Beats For You.
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4: Hi, my name's Kelly, and I'm a proud Kaurna, Noongar and Ngarrindjeri woman from South Australia and a mother of four. When I was 19, a doctor told me my kidneys were failing and that I'd eventually need dialysis or a kidney transplant. By age 30, it all caught up with me. With just 30% kidney function, I found myself relying on dialysis to stay alive. At my lowest point, I even planned my own funeral. But after a few years, I received a donated kidney, and that gift saved my life. Now, I've been able to watch my children and my grandbabies grow up. There's too many of our mob still waiting for a life-saving transplant like I was. It's why we need more people to yarn with their family and consider registering as an organ and tissue donor. It only takes 1 minute, and you can register on the Donate Life website or through Medicare.
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1: Good morning, I'm David Cameron. At least one person is dead and more than a dozen are injured, some seriously, after a vehicle was suspected of striking a crowd near Berlin's annual Pride event. It's not clear if the incident was intentional. A vehicle with heavy damage was found abandoned and police have launched a manhunt to find the driver. Hundreds of thousands of people had taken to the streets of Berlin to advocate for tolerance and diversity, culminating in concerts at the Brandenburg Gate. The Pride parade has now been cancelled. The New South Wales government says it's considering ways to better protect victim survivors in sexual assault trials. It comes after concerns about their counselling notes being used against them during court proceedings. Currently, defence lawyers can subpoena files from a victim's counselling sessions with court approval. The state government says it's commissioned a law professor to prepare an independent report on potential reforms. State Attorney General Michael Daly says the justice system must avoid re-traumatising victim survivors without making it less fair for people accused of a crime. Advocates are calling for greater action on chronic pain as a new report reveals many Australians continue to struggle with a lack of recognition and timely diagnosis. Chronic Pain Australia says almost 5.5 million Australians are impacted. Chair Nicolette Ellis says their survey shows there needs to be more recognition of the need for a faster diagnosis and better access to care.
2: 4 in 10 respondents waited more than 3 years for a diagnosis, and many describe years of being dismissed or told that their pain was because of stress or all in their head. During that time, people are often unable to work, experience financial hardship, and miss out on the care that they need. And for many, the hardest part isn't just living with their pain, it's fighting to have their pain recognised and validated.
1: Planet Ark says more Australians are volunteering their time on National Tree Day. It's the campaign's 30th year. Senior Program Manager Hayley Durham says an increasing number of people are coming together each year to plant trees.
3: It's really clear that Australians still have a real appetite to come together and do something positive for nature. And we're hoping to build on our momentum because this is our 30th year of National Tree Day, which is Australia's largest community planting event.
1: The president of Kazakhstan has told Vladimir Putin that Russia's war with Ukraine needs to end. Kasym Jomart Tokayev, who is considered an ally of Moscow, was speaking alongside the Russian president. Here's the BBC's Paul Moss.
4: President Tokayev was speaking at a summit meeting in public, which makes his comments all the more pointed. It's rare for Kazakhstan politicians to talk about the war in Ukraine, let alone say something which could be seen as criticising it. Mr. Tokayev emphasised he thought Russia was a great country, but he bemoaned the deaths of people he said represented the gene pool of both Ukraine and Russia. He also described the conflict as one between states, not a civil war, which contradicts Vladimir Putin's insistence that Ukraine has always been a part of Russia.
1: Australia's women's artistic gymnastics team has claimed Commonwealth Games gold for the first time since 2010. The team finished ahead of Canada with silver and England with bronze. Australia sits at the top of the medal tally after more wins in the swimming.
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5: And checking the weather for Katoomba, it is currently 3.4 degrees.
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5: Stay down there. Here we go. Here we go. 3.4 degrees currently in Katoomba. The feel-like temperature is minus 0.1 of a degree. We're going to get to a top of 12 degrees today with a mostly sunny day. Looking further down the mountains in Springwood, it is currently 10.2. And Penrith, going to get to a top of 17 in Springwood and a top of 19 in Penrith. Out at Lithgow, good morning to Big Ed, waking up this morning in his shed. It is currently 6.1 degrees there. The feel like temperature is 3. Hope he's rugged up. And we're going to get to a top of 12 degrees in Lithgow. Mostly sunny day. The trains are running on or close to time. And the roads are looking good this morning. You're up to date with the news, the weather, the traffic and the transport. Right here on Radio Blue Mountains. At just about to tick over to 5 minutes past 9. Thank you for joining me this morning. maybe this season.
7: Let's You're hope. 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He's a Spurs fan, but you won't hold that against him on the Sunday View every weekend on Radio Bloomhounds.
5: Yay. Spurs are playing Auckland FC today over there in Auckland. You'll be able to catch that match on Paramount Plus if you have that. Don't know if any of the 10 channels are showing it, but I'll be tuning in to see how Spurs get on today. And, of course, Wednesday night down there at Allianz Stadium, Sydney FC are taking on Spurs. Then next Saturday night, Tottenham versus Chelsea down there at Acor Stadium. So plenty of the football starting up again in over there in England after the World Cup. Of course, Spain the champions, world champions, European champions. Looking good at the moment, aren't they? And, of course, the National Premier League is still in progress. We've gone through the results this morning. A couple of matches coming up today. We'll have a look at those a little bit later. And the Australia Cup is underway, the round of 32, where the A-League clubs join the Federation teams and member association member clubs. And a couple of upsets during the week. We'll have a look at those results a little bit later as well. But first up, here is a brand new track for Ups and Downs. It's called Out of Thin Air.

another fabulous Ups and Downs. Got a new EP coming out. You can pre-order that now online, I believe. They got a gig coming up too at the Crowbar on the early October. I'm going to try and get Greg on Sounds from the Underground in the next few weeks. Speaking of Sounds from the Underground, I'm interviewing Craig Bloxham from the fabulous V Spy. I'm doing that on Thursday, and I'll be playing that in a Spy versus Spy special on Monday, the 3rd of August. So stay tuned for that one. But before all that, let's have a look at see what's happening today in the New South Wales National Premier League. And we head down to Illenden Sports Centre down there in Rockdale on West Botany Street. If you're listening to us down there, get on down there and watch Rockdale Illenden versus Sutherland Sharks. It should be a great game, this one. Fourth and fifth on the table, respectively. Coming into this game, Rockdale have had three wins, a draw and a loss, while Sutherland have had also three wins, a draw and a loss. So very close indeed. At home, Rockdale have had two wins, two losses and a draw. Their last home match was a 1-1 draw with Northwest Sydney Spirit. Well, Sutherland on their travels have had four wins and one loss. Their last away match was against Manly when they went down by 2-1. So should be a very good game indeed. Earlier this season, on the 29th of June, Rockdale Illenden 1 went down to Sutherland 2. That was in 2025, rather. 29th of the 6th, 2025, Rockdale 1, Sutherland 2. Should have some more up-to-date head-to-heads in that one. Last match, here we go. 18th of... head-to-head. Here we go. 11th of the 4th, 2026. That's more up-to-date, isn't it? Sutherland 3, Rockdale Illenden 1. That was down at Seymour Shore Park. And last season, on the 16th of the 3rd, 2025, Sutherland 2, Rockdale 3. And on, as I said, 29th of the 6th, 2025, Rockdale 1, Sutherland Sharks 2. I think that one might be a draw. And what else have we got coming up today? Round 25, here we go, fixtures. And there's a match down at Macedonia Park down there in the south of Wollongong. As Wollongong Wolves take on Blacktown City. Wollongong Wolves coming into this match in not very good form at all. One draw and four losses, while Blacktown City have had two wins, a draw and two losses. Their last meeting was on the 12th of the 4th, 2026, with Blacktown 1 going down to Wollongong 3 at Landon Stadium. Last season, on the 17th of May, Wollongong 0, Blacktown City 1. And on the 31st of August, 2025, Blacktown 1, Wollongong City 0. Currently, Wollongong are in 9th position on 32 points. Blacktown City are 14th on 25. And not doing very well at all at the moment. Head-to-head. Wollongong Wolves at home have had one win, one draw and three losses. While Blacktown on their travels have had two wins, a loss and two draws. I think Wollongong might be too strong for Blacktown City in that one. Blacktown having a little bit of trouble at the moment. Landon Stadium apparently has been closed for maintenance and they're playing away and training away from the ground at the moment, so I'm not sure what's going on there. The old Gabby Stadium. But there you go, it's what's coming up today. Rockdale versus Sutherland. Oh, I didn't give you the times, did I? Hang on a minute, let me have a look. Wollongong versus Blacktown is at 5 o'clock. 3 o'clock. And Sutherland versus... both games at 3 o'clock this afternoon. All right, let's have a look next week. Next week's matches, Western Sydney Wanderers will play Uni of New South Wales at the Wanderers Football Park. That's on the 1st of August, kicking off at 3 o'clock. Sutherland versus Wollongong Wolves down there at Seymour Shore. Also on the 1st at 4 o'clock, St George Saints versus SD Raiders at Barton Park, kicking off at 6:30. Sydney United versus North West Sydney Spirit on Sunday the 2nd at 2:30.
Blacktown City versus Sydney FC's under 23s at 3. I'm not sure where that will be played at. Marconi versus St George on the 2nd of August at 3 o'clock. Rockdale Illenden versus Manly at Illenden Sports Centre, 3 o'clock on the 2nd of the 8th. And Sydney Olympic versus Apia at Belmore Sports Ground, 2nd of the 8th at 7 o'clock. We'll go into more detail with those matches in round 26 on Thursday night on View from the Stand. All right, let's have a listen to a bit of some new, a new release from Paul Weller. You do, regular listeners to my shows will know I'm a big Paul Weller fan. This is Weller live at the BBC, and here is Wildwood.

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That was the fabulous Glimmer from the United States with Someday Sunshine. Well, that's just about it for me. I think Caroline's back today after 10 o'clock, so that's exciting. Stay tuned for the Sahaja Yoga Meditation Show. She's been away on leave. So nice to welcome Caroline back. Then between 12 and 2, Felix is here with his Sunday with Felix show between 12 and 2 o'clock. Definitely not Will on the Wireless between 2 and 4 o'clock. So tune in for that one. And Musical Mayhem with Mark Corbett between 4 and 6 o'clock. Plenty of good entertainment for your Sunday afternoon, heading into your Sunday evening right here on Radio Blue Mountains. And, of course, a whole host of shows tomorrow. Park Street Social, I think they're on today, between 6 and 8. With Dins, but I could be wrong. Then it's Stranger Than Fiction with Kirby and Johnny between 8 and 10 o'clock. Don't forget to head on down to Bunnings to support Radio Blue Mountains. They are down there now serving the sausages. It's our monthly fundraiser. We're in the process of just about opening our new studio here in the TAFE building in Katoomba. All the bits and pieces are just about come together. So we're really excited about that, but it all takes money. All right, take us out today. One last Ashley Naylor track. This is off his Alexandra Sunsets album. This is, what was I going to play? Semi-Free. Thank you for joining me today. Have a lovely Sunday. Bye.

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1: Good morning, I'm David Cameron. One person has been killed after a vehicle ploughed into a crowd attending a pride parade in central Berlin. At least 14 people were injured. Police say some have life-threatening injuries. A manhunt has been launched for the driver or drivers who reportedly fled the scene. The BBC's Michael Steininger is in Berlin.
2: The Berlin Pride March is basically the biggest of a series of events celebrating the queer community. It's when the queer community basically takes over the city centre of Berlin. There's celebrations all over the place, which converge in the end on the city centre around the Brandenburg Gate and the Tiergarten Park right next to it, where there's then a concert, where there are floats, where hundreds of thousands of people gather.
1: The New South Wales government says it's considering ways to better protect victim survivors in sexual assault trials. It comes after concerns about their counselling notes being used against them during court proceedings. Currently, defence lawyers can subpoena files from a victim's counselling sessions with court approval. The state government says it's commissioned a law professor to prepare an independent report on potential reforms. Conservationists are asking Labor to follow through with a commitment to support a global ban on deep-sea mining. Shannon Kirkwood has more.
3: Labor's national conference agreed on Friday it will lead ambitious international efforts for a global moratorium on deep-sea mining in international waters. Delegates at the International Seabed Authority Assembly in Jamaica are scheduled to discuss the future of deep-sea mining and protection of the seafloor over the next 5 days. Greenpeace Australia's Dr. Susie Byers says it's a welcomed commitment and Australia's actions at that meeting will be heavily scrutinised. She says if deep-sea mining is allowed to start, it will cause irreversible damage to the ocean and communities, in particular Pacific nations, cultures and economies.
1: A petrel found washed up on a Queensland coastal island by wildlife rangers has been confirmed positive for the deadly H5 bird flu strain. Its discovery on Moreton Island, north of Brisbane, is a first for the state. Avian influenza has now been detected in 4 states since late June, after also being found in Western Australia, South Australia and New South Wales. The virus could have catastrophic consequences for native wildlife. Poultry farmers are also following plans to prevent infections. Volunteers are planting trees across the country today, and Planet Ark says momentum is building as more Australians turn out for National Tree Day. Planet Ark Senior Program Manager Hayley Durham says this is the 30th year of the campaign.
4: We've seen the campaign steadily rebuild as communities are embracing opportunities to reconnect. And 2025 was our biggest National Tree Day since the pandemic. And we're obviously hoping to build on that momentum and make 2026 our biggest celebration yet.
1: To sport, and in the NRL, the Cowboys beat the Broncos 18 points to 10, the Bulldogs defeated the Warriors 18 points to 6, and the Canberra Raiders 56 to 10 winners over the West Tigers. In the AFL, the Swans defeated GWS 139 to 88, Western Bulldogs too strong for Richmond winning by 57 points, and Hawthorn a 93-point win over the Bombers. And Australia's women's artistic gymnastics team has claimed Commonwealth Games gold for the first time since 2010. Australia currently sits at the top of the medal tally.
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